Boy Golden with Cat Clyde right here on 91.1 The Globe, your Michiana home for culturally progressive music, WGCS Goshen, here on the campus of Goshen College. That was called Cowboy Dreams. David Bowie before that with his classic song, The Man Who Sold the World. My name's Jessica. The name of the show is Could Lead to You Dancing. I've got another hour left with you. You can give me a call at 574-535-7488. If there's anything you'd like to hear between now and then, we're going to start off the second hour with some Carla Thomas right here on Good Leads Dancing 91.1 The Globe.

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1: That brain right brain no brainer. I lost my mind, not complaining. Go.

New track from Rhiannon Giddon right here on 91.1 The Globe, your mission home for culturally progressive music, WGCS Goshen, here on the campus of Goshen College. That was Carolina Rain, Cure for Paranoia, before that live at KUTX in Austin, Texas. Name of that track, No Brainer. Started off with Carla Thomas and Baby. My name's Jessica. The name of the show is Could Lead to Dancing. I'm with you until 9 p.m. You can still give me a call at 574-535-7488 if there's anything you'd like to hear between now and then. Coming up next, a track from Jonah Yanam, right here on Good Lead to Dancing, 91.1 The Globe.

0: New one from Blonde Shell right here on 91.1 The Globe, your Michiana home for culturally progressive music, WGCS Goshen, here on the campus of Goshen College. That was called Heart Has to Work So Hard. Jonah Yano before that with Romance ESL. My name is Jessica. The name of the show is Could Lead to Dancing. I'm with you until 9 p.m. It is currently 75 degrees outside. Going to get 10 degrees cooler overnight to 65. Monday, we've got a high of 83 and partly cloudy skies. Tuesday, high of 85 and mostly sunny. Wednesday, high of 87 and mostly sunny. And then Thursday, some thunderstorms possibly rolling in, high of 83 on Thursday. I've got a message for you, and then I think we can call it a classic now from LCD Sound System right here on Good Leads Dancing, 91.1 The Globe.
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Some very classic vinyl for you there, Dick Dale and his Deltones, right here on 91.1 The Globe, your Michiana home for culturally progressive music, WGCS Goshen, here on the campus of Goshen College. That was the Dick Dale Stomp. Brittany Howard before that with What Now. We started off with LCD Sound System and North American Scum. My name's Jessica. The name of the show is Could Lead to Dancing. I've got less than a half hour left with you, so I'm going to get right back into the music with some Chrome Tongue. Requests coming up soon, but first we're going to start off this set with Chrome Tongue and Primo the Alien right here on Could Lead to Dancing, 91.1 The Globe.

drop it, girl's not the words to the song, girl.

so hard to be chill, but then I say something stupid and I stay up all night thinking about it, and the only way to feel better is to go write a banger, because I guess that's like some kind of proof that I'm not a massive loser. But actually, maybe I'm not a loser, because as soon as I finish writing a song, I'm like, wait, am I like really f***ing cool?

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1: And her dad, Mark. 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
1: Why is that?
0: Because of culturally progressive music. What's with

0: Weezer, right here on 91.1 The Globe. You are in Michiana Home for Culturally Progressive Music, WGCS Goshen, here on the campus of Goshen College. That was Buddy Holly. Chrome Tongue with Primo the Alien started off that set. Name of that track, Cool Girl. My name's Jessica. The name of the show is Could Lead to Dancing. I've got only about 20 minutes left with you. It's currently 75 degrees outside. It's going to get down to 65 overnight. Monday, we've got a high of 82 and partly cloudy skies. Tuesday, high of 85 and mostly sunny skies. Wednesday, 86, mostly sunny. And then Thursday, high of 84 and some rain and possible thunderstorms in the forecast. I've got a message for you and then a request from Robert and Elkhart for some Half Pint Jones right here on Good Lead to Dancing, 91.1. The Globe.
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Dave Friend, right here on 91.1 The Globe. You are in Michiana home for culturally progressive music, WGCS Goshen, here on the campus of Goshen College. That was called Street Light. Dark ending took me by surprise there. That's the first time I heard those lyrics very carefully. Half Pint Jones before that with, that was a request from Robert in Elkhart. I don't mind the name of that track. My name's Jessica. The name of the show is Could Lead to You Dancing. I only have 9 minutes left with you. Going to get right back into the music with Lambrini Girls right here on Could Lead to Dancing 91.1 The Globe.

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Los Mundos, right here on 91.1 The Globe, your Michiana home for culturally progressive music, WGCS Goshen, here on the campus of Goshen College. That was called Lentes Magicos there from Mexico City. So we're closing out in honor of Mexico, starting the game an hour late against England. But go Mexico. Hermana before that, that's two words, the name of that duo. Name of the song, Starlight. They are out of Austin, Texas. We started off with Lambrini Girls and Cult of Celebrity. That does it for Could Lead to Dancing for this week. I've got a few weeks off. I'm sure Nathan Paws will be in at some point in the next few weeks, perhaps next week, but I will be back in a couple of weeks myself. Thanks so much for listening. Thanks so much for your calls. And until I return, in the meantime, take care of yourselves, take care of each other, keep on listening to the fine, fine music here on 91.1 The Globe, such as E-Town coming up next.

0: From E-Town Hall in the foothills of the Rocky Mountains, it's E-Town with this week's guests from Ontario, Canada, Kat Clyde, science journalist and professor Hillary Rosner, and from Chicago, now living in L.A., Eric T. Johnson from Fruit Bats. I'm Helen Forster. Please welcome Nick Forster.
1: Thank you, Helen. Thanks. Welcome, everybody. Welcome to E-Town Hall. Man, oh, man. Okay, this week, once again, we have smart and talented people coming to our show. It's cool. Kat Clyde is here with her band. Eric D. Johnson from Fruit Bats is here. And also my interview guest, Hillary Rosner, is here. She's written a book called Rome, spelled R-O-A-M, about plants and animals and insects and trees and everything being connected and reliant on each other and needing more space. Our musical guests this week have, kind of like Hillary, been paying attention to what's going on around the world. Well-traveled, they have gone to many different towns and countries with their own kind of version of storytelling and their own songwriting. It's brave work that they do, honest work, and they're both really good at it. Kat Clyde is here from her native Ontario in Canada, along with her band. They'll be out in a little while. Our first guest grew up in Illinois. He has moved around. He's lived in Seattle and Portland, and now lives in LA. He's been writing and recording for a long time. In fact, there was a 20-year retrospective compilation record that came out a few years ago. He was a member of the Shins for a few years. He's a co-founder of the band Bonnie Light Horseman. He's written music for film and television. He's done voiceover work. He's curated sets at the Newport Folk Festival, and not surprisingly, he has a new record out. It's called The Landfill, and we're very excited to have him here for his first visit. Please help me welcome Eric D. Johnson from Fruit Bats.

Okay, I was told when I tune not to banter while I tune, which is my natural inclination, so you have to just watch me awkwardly tune, and then I'll come back to the banter. I don't even have any banter. Here's the song.

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0: Welcome, Eric. Good to see you, man. Good to hear you. What a great singer. I forget what a versatile and what incredible range you
1: just
0: have.
1: Just a loud
0: You're
1: man.
0: A loud singer. Yeah. Yeah. No, it served you well. I really want to congratulate you. You've been so productive. You made so many records in so many configurations. You've been busy for a long time.
1: Yeah, it's better than staring into the void.
0: So. Yeah. I'm always curious about how these kind of journeys start, though. And I know there is a place called the Old Town School of Folk Music in Chicago that I'm familiar with, but I know you worked there and taught there, and that must have been part of your formative journey.
1: Yeah, it was a place where it was like started in the 1950s. And it was very folky in that A Mighty Wind kind of way, and yeah. In some ways. And But there was a little bit of a generation of like, and then I guess this was like the late 90s, not to date myself. Yeah. But it was like me and Andrew Bird and a few other people like were working there like as teachers, and you could like leave and then come back. It was kind of a dream.
0: It was a good day job.
1: It was a good day job.
0: Yeah.
1: And then you're teaching songs in this like repertoire way. So you're like learning songs really from the inside out. So it was also this like kind of natural song exploder, sort of be like, how do songs work? So, and then also it's a group class. So you're sort of performing for 25 people. So
0: boot camp for a singer songwriter.
1: Yeah, yeah. I was like learning the ins and outs of songs.
0: Were you writing songs then already?
1: Yeah. I mean, I had been writing songs and had a band, but I think I honed some things there.
0: And I heard the story about how you were making cassette tapes and you just wrote Fruit Bats on one of the cassettes as kind of like a joke.
1: Yes, a joke punk band name.
0: But it lasted.
1: Yeah, it's come to haunt me for.
0: Yeah. But as creatures, fruit bats are cool. Flying foxes, right?
1: Isn't that? Yeah, they're super cool.
0: They're super cool and probably endangered.
1: I don't know. Like, I think there's a lot of. I mean, I've learned about fruit bats now. Yeah. At one point, we overtook fruit bats as the number one Google search.
0: Really?
1: So we beat the animal.
0: Oh,
1: which is,
0: yeah. Once again, the human beats the animal.
1: Yeah, it's kind of dumb. I didn't mean to. But.
0: I love the fact that the mystery was sort of revealed and you saw this pathway in front of you that was like, yeah, I can write songs and I can play and I can be in bands, I can make recordings. I know you've been doing some film work and scoring for films, which is an entirely different skill.
1: Yeah, that's a completely different muscle.
0: Yeah.
1: Then when you're done doing that and you make an album, it's very freeing.
0: Yeah.
1: It's like when you take your swimsuit off in the pool or something and you're like...
0: I should also
1: I'm not
0: mention-
1: sure if that's the right analogy, but...
0: I can relate.
1: Yeah.
0: I can relate. This is probably a good time to also mention that you were a big Deadhead.
1: Yes.
0: Speaking of swimming naked. And
1: yeah. Yeah. Yes, I was.
0: Yeah.
1: And still am,
0: and still
1: I guess.
0: Are, yeah.
1: Yeah, yeah.
0: Yeah, and it led you to yet another series of collaborations because you worked a little bit with Phil Lesh and crossed paths with Bob Weir and you're in that world.
1: Yeah, like Grateful Dead was just good songwriting too. Like Robert Hunter was a great songwriter. So
0: yeah.
1: I kind of came at it from that angle and somehow that world sort of adopted me a little bit, which is cool.
0: Well, it's just, again, there's a kind of musical curiosity and respect for the song that I think carries you a long way. I know for a period of time you were in the band The Shins. You referred to that as kind of a game-changing experience.
1: Well, I was really broke at the time. So it was kind of like, here's like an actual job in music rather than like a struggly thing. It was similar to, like I was saying, it was like climbing into James Mercer's amazing songs and just kind of like hearing how someone else works once again from kind of the inside out was very cool.
0: Yeah. Well, it's an enviable situation to have the kind of skills and circle of friends and opportunities to be creative in an ongoing way. I just have great respect for people who've charted their own course because it's total improvisation. You're just making it up as you go along. And if you have a long run, that means you're doing a lot of stuff right, which is cool. I mentioned that you got another record. Is it the 12th Fruit Bats record now, something like that?
1: Well, might be the 13th.
0: 13th, okay.
1: Yeah.
0: Congrats on that. I also want to mention, I think you got a good hike in today.
1: Yeah, I'm a little sunburned, I think.
0: But are you somebody, when you're on tour, do you try to look for natural scenes to reset and pay attention to birds and clouds and stuff?
1: If I can, yeah. I like to get to the ocean, any body of water I can, or like a mountain or something like that.
0: Yeah. Well, listen, I'm glad. I'm happy we can offer whatever it is that you need to keep yourself healthy as you're touring. It took us a long time. I'm glad we finally figured out a way to get you here to E-Town and look forward to playing and hearing more music.
1: Yeah, happy to be here.
0: All right, well, welcome back. It's Eric D. Johnson from Fruit Bats.
1: Thank you. Okay, so I'm going to play this song, this single, and this is the first time I've ever played it in front of anybody, so...

0: That's Eric G. Johnson from Fruit Bats. Latest record is called The Landfill, from Chicago, now living in L.A. He will be back. Play a lot more music later on in the show.
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0: Nick Forster, you are listening to E-Town. Eric D. Johnson from Fruit Bats will be back later to play some more music. And coming up, Kat Clyde is here with her band, direct from Ontario. They will be out soon. Right now, it's the E-Town interview. This week, my guest is Hilary Rosner. She's a science journalist, professor, and a world traveler who's written a new book called Rome. That's R-O-A-M. Wild Animals and the Race to Repair Our Fractured World. She is, as I mentioned before, a professor, science journalist, currently teaching at the University of Colorado. Please welcome to E-Town, Hilary Rosner. Welcome.
1: Hello.
0: It's cool just reading your book because you went all over the place looking at wild animals and wild places. And you wrote that you were starting this project in order to find signs of hope amidst all the bad news. So how'd you do?
1: I did find some hope, actually. Yeah.
0: There's a part of your premise that's kind of obvious, that humans are the problem.
1: My hope for this book was to sort of make us see that our human infrastructure and the way we have built our world works for us and makes things easier for us, but at the expense of most other species on the planet. So it's not necessarily that there's like something inherently bad about us, but it's just that we don't really think about any other species when we are changing the face of the earth.
0: Yeah. And I know one of your focuses is about connecting habitats. And am I right that you said something like it's 125,000 acres? It's sort of a minimum amount for a quasi self-sustaining ecosystem?
1: Yeah, like a sort of minimum intact landscape that they talk about. And I think it is right around that size that you're talking about.
0: But a big part of what you're also talking about is connecting multiple versions of those.
1: Yeah, and also because with climate change, a lot of the areas that we have set aside to protect certain species are not actually going to be able to sustain them. And so those species are going to need to move. And around the world, most of the protected areas are not connected to one another.
0: Yeah. And when you say they're going to have to move, sometimes it means moving up in altitude or moving just where the climate won't be so extreme.
1: Yeah, I mean, it could be moving up in altitude. It could be moving up in latitude. It could just be moving somewhere that has more of what they need. It's not usually going to be moving south.
0: Yeah. There are a couple of examples in our human history where humans had to kind of get out of the picture, one of which is in Chernobyl. But the other one was COVID-19, where suddenly a whole bunch of stuff stopped and nature adapted to that as well.
1: Yeah, there's a great story that I love that I wrote about in my book, which took place in Italy. So Italy was, if we remember, the country that had like the most massive COVID lockdown. What they found was in this one area of the Alps, bears ranged far and wide. They kind of, you can imagine these bears emerging from hibernation right as everything had shut down and just going like,
0: where is everybody?
1: Where are all the people? Yeah. And you think like how bummed must they have been when all the people came back out a couple months later, right?
0: Yeah.
1: But without people there, they did. Like there were lots more reports of bears kind of getting very close to people's houses and all kinds of things.
0: I think all over the world there was like crazy wildlife sightings in the middle of cities. And I know that you do talk about a few good stories, like there's some connectivity you also celebrate where the elephant habitats in parts of Africa where there's a sort of a corridors that are being created on behalf of those opportunities for connection.
1: Yeah. And I mean, you asked me about hope before. Like I did find a lot of hope, and often it was in the people who were on the ground doing things, working to build those corridors in whatever small way they can.
0: Yeah. There's a lot of characters in your book that are absolutely dedicated, whether it's Costa Rica or elephant habitat or whatever it is. And they've become passionate about this one thing and they're really determined to make a difference, which is inspiring.
1: Those people were actually the most hopeful people that I met too, which is kind of cool.
0: That's slightly counterintuitive because I bet it's really hard. And really hard to feel like you're making a difference.
1: I think it's really hard to be in it, but also like you can see the difference that you make. Like you can kind of see when your little actions start to add up.
0: So what's your hope that the book is going to actually impact or change people's minds or change behavior or change policy?
1: I mean, all of those would be great. My smaller hope is just that everyone can try to shift their thinking a little bit and try to think about the way the world looks from the point of view of another creature. So like we toss around this phrase, bird's eye view, but how often do we actually look at the world, see it as a bird sees it? Even just the animals in our backyard, they wake up in the morning and what do they do? What do they need? And where is it? And what's standing in their way of getting it?
0: You tell the story about the coyote in Central Park, and it's sort of a great analogy for us, which is nature is everywhere, even in the cities, and we can have a new appreciation for and an understanding of the natural world that surrounds us, that we're a part of, and that we can do a better job at taking care of.
1: Absolutely. I mean, I keep coming back to this idea of coexistence, right? Yeah. Like, we need to find ways to coexist with all of these other species that live on Earth, whether that's in the wide open spaces or in our cities.
0: Yeah. Well, we have some work to do as humans. Music can help, I know.
1: Absolutely, yeah. Yes, music can help.
0: Well, listen, Hillary, thank you for stopping by. Congratulations on the book. I know it was a big project, took you a long time. It's a cool story. I was happy to read your book.
1: Great, thank you so much for having
0: Thanks
1: me.
0: Thanks for being here. That's Hillary Rosner, science journalist, author, professor. I'm Nick Forster. This is E-Town Fruit Bats. Eric D. Johnson from Fruit Bats is going to be back to play some more music in a little while. Right now, Kat Clyde is here. She grew up out in the country in Ontario. She started playing guitar as a teen, but she was always a singer. In college, she met a lot of musicians, and soon after she released her first record, she's also a nature lover who has found a way to expand her native habitat and move forward in this world as a young person, which is not easy. She's just released her fourth full-length record. It's called Mud, Blood, Bone. And she's on tour with her band in the U.S. Please help me welcome, also for her first visit, Kat Clyde.

0: Cat Clyde, welcome to E-Town. That's a mighty big sound you get out of such a little guitar.
1: Oh, well, thank you.
0: That's great. Love that.
1: I also love it. I feel like I'm a little person and I wanted a little guitar that fit. You know, a lot of guitars are just so big and heavy.
0: Right. But it's cool. You've got ergonomics as part of your plan.
1: Yeah.
0: It's got to fit.
1: I mean, it's got to be sustainable, you know?
0: Yeah, right. Well, listen, I just want to say, what a great singer and what a great player. So good to have you here.
1: Oh, thank you so much.
0: Really enjoy your singing and your songwriting, too.
1: Thank you.
0: Am I right that you grew up in the country?
1: That's right.
0: And your grandfather played the fiddle?
1: That's right.
0: And your first gig was in some weird little community center called The Hall?
1: You got your facts straight.
0: Okay, cool. Is that as cool as I imagined it was? This, like, a building that where people could come and, like, see a movie or hear a show or whatever?
1: Mm-hmm. I mean, it was for being a kid. Like, there wasn't a lot going on. The only way to spend time was, like, hiking out into the woods and, like, smashing bottles and, you know, doing whatever. So it was a lot of fun.
0: I lived in the country, but I don't think I smashed a lot of bottles.
1: Okay.
0: And when you went to college, were you, like, a country person, or were you already cool by the time you went to college?
1: Oh, I was born cool, baby.
0: Yeah. I kind of suspected that. I also read somewhere that, you know, as a young musician, like, Lead Belly blew your mind.
1: Oh, yeah. That really was a portal for me, a doorway for music, and it just felt like so insane to me that something, you know, recorded almost 100 years prior was like in the room with me and I could feel it like I was there. It was a really amazing experience.
0: Yeah. And did you learn about his life when you were, you know, a budding musician and a teenager? Did you say, well, I'm going to check this guy out. Oh, he was in Angola prison for murder. I see. Yeah.
1: I mean, he did finagle himself out of prison by playing his music, which I think is pretty cool.
0: He sang his way out of jail. Yeah. That's cool.
1: Yeah.
0: Was it in high school or in college where you found other musicians or people who shared that kind of sensibility?
1: It was in college.
0: Yeah.
1: Yeah, I'd not really, like, met a lot of people that shared interests before that point, so. Yeah.
0: And then shortly after college, you made your first record. You start recording. You go to Quebec. Mm-hmm. And then COVID happens. Mm-hmm. And that's a little break in the action for you. Mm-hmm.
1: Yeah, it was much needed. I needed that time. I'd been touring really hardcore. I did this like 3.5 month tour with like 4 days off in the whole tour. And I was feeling pretty insane, feeling like maybe this is not for me.
0: Yeah. I understand. And I ask most Canadian musicians who come, but the government of Canada can be pretty generous for artists when they're getting started. There can be opportunities for financial support or tour support or other things. Did you benefit from anything like that as a Canadian?
1: Absolutely. And I still do. I feel like it really helps me, you know, the cost of hotels and food and everything and gas has all been on the rise and it's not easy to, you know, make that sustainable sometimes, but I get support from grants, which is extremely helpful for me.
0: Again, I have great admiration for just absorbing the depth and the roots of the music that inspires you. I don't know. That's about all. Anything else you want to, are you excited about something that's coming up for you?
1: I'm excited about everything. I feel like I'm in a really great place. I feel like I'm surrounded by really wonderful people. I feel supported. I feel a ton of gratitude. Yeah. And I just released a new record, which is really fun. And yeah, it feels really good.
0: Great. Well, I'm so happy. And I hope you'll come back next time you make a record and we'll keep in touch.
1: Love it.
0: All right. Let's start by hearing some more music.
1: Okay, great.
0: Please welcome back along with her band, Cat Clyde.
1: Thank you.

0: Thompson on the guitar, Mike Baer on the drums, Aaron Kawaja on the bass. Latest record is called Mud, Blood, Bone. Pat Clyde.
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0: I'm Nick Forster. You are listening to E-Town. I want to say hello to folks who are hearing E-Town right now on stations like KBRW 91.9 in Barrow, Alaska, on WUMB in Boston, Massachusetts, and on KSRQ 90.1 FM in Three River Falls, Minnesota. Thanks for tuning in. 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There's also, as Helen mentioned, there's our YouTube channel, podcast, all that stuff, social media floating around that some people pay attention to. Okay. I feel like our guests have some stuff in common, including the fact that they are humans and wild animals speak to them in various ways, and they're trying to improvise ways of making it in this world, and their habitats are changing because all of our habitats are changing. And I love that both our musical guests are nature lovers and also folks who pay attention and respect other cultures and history. With that in mind, would you please help me welcome back right now Eric D. Johnson from Fruit Bats.
1: My dog passed away last year, and I wrote a song about him. And so this is kind of about nature. It actually really is, because so he was a Mexican street dog, and he had been completely wild when we got him. And then he became like a little princely duke really quickly. This is like a hero song about a little scruffy. He wasn't that little, he was medium. About a 40-pound little friend.

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0: Thank you.
1: Okay, we're gonna do a song with the band, and thanks everybody for being here. And thanks E-Town for having me.

Eric D. Johnson from Fruit Bats. Living in Los Angeles, the new record is called The Landfill. Along with E-Tones, Christian Teal, Adam Bodine, Eric Turin, and Helen Forster. We have time for one more song. We're going to get everybody out here and do one more number for you right now. This is something that you never know how it's going to come out, but these guys picked this song. I think they've done well. I want to thank all our guests. First, thanks to Hillary Rosner, my interview guest, and her new book called Rome, available wherever Patagonia is sold. Thanks to Kat Clyde and her band coming from Ontario, Canada. Eric D. Johnson from Fruit Bats. The House Band, the E-Tones, and Helen, all of our engineers and our volunteers. Here's a good one. I'm Nick Forster. I hope you can be with us next week right here in E-Town.

0: Cat Clyde, Eric D. Johnson, Helen the E-Tones. Thanks to all of you. We'll see you next time. Thanks so much.
1: This is a production of E-Tone.

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73. We have rain, light rain right now. Chance of rain being 70%. And tomorrow, partly cloudy, a stray shower, thunderstorm is possible. And a flood advisory will be expiring in an hour for counties including Elkhart, LaGrange, and Noble. Okay, you're tuned in to the Sunday Night Mystery Mix on the Globe, WGCS 91.1.

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Crowd below runs wild in the streets. Two rented brothers race down two separate alleys, heading for the finish line. Down in the train yard, out by the stockyard, butchers with aprons hacked meat in the snow. Blood has the brothers pulsing with envy, heading for the finish line. Two rented brothers' faces keep changing, like these feelings that I have for you. Nothing's forever, not even 5 minutes, when you're heading for the finish line. Down by the depot, out by the meat rack, down by the tunnel surrounding the

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Ooh, first came fire, then came light, then came feeling, then came

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A child that is raised by an idiot, and that idiot then becomes you. How could I believe in a movie

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Please set me on fire so we can start again. I was so wrong, that is funny, and I can't apologize.

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WGCS 91.1, we're listening to an album called Set the Twilight Reeling by Lou Reed, the unmistakable Lou Reed. Released February 20th, 1986. It was Lou Reed's 17th studio album, and featuring in his band. Well, the album was first of all credited as Lou Reed being the producer and featuring bass guitar player Fernando Saunders and drummer Tony Thunder Smith, who before linking up with Lou Reed had collaborated with John McLaughlin in the late 70s, and along with also David Sanborn and a couple others, recorded the John McLaughlin album Electric Dreams. So I didn't know that until today when I was looking around that Lou Reed had a degree of separation from Mahavishnu Orchestra. And that brings us to this record, Set the Twilight Reeling, by Lou Reed. And you're tuned into the Globe WGCS 91.1.

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Okay. I was thinking the things that I hate to do. Sex with your parents. Things you do to me or I do to you. Baby, sex with your parents. Something fatter and ugly than Rush Rambo. Something more disgusting than Robert Dole. Something pink that climbs out of a hole. And there was.

0: Now, these old fucks can steal all they want, and they can go and pass laws saying you can't say what you want. You can't look at this, and you can't look at that, and you can't smoke this, you can't snort that. Me, baby, I got statistics, I got stats. These people have been to bed with their parents. Now I know you're shocked, but hang and have a brew. If you think about it for a minute, you know that it's true. They're ashamed and repelled, and they don't know what to do. They've had sex with their parent. When they looked in their lover's eyes, they saw mom. In the name of family values, we must ask
1: who's family.
0: In the name of family values, we must ask Senator. It's been reported that you've had a legal Congress with your mother.
1: Sex with your parents?
0: Ah, Senator. An illegal Congress by proxy is a pigeon by any other name.
1: Sex with your parents?
0: Senators, you polish a turd. Here in the big city, we got a word for those who would bed their

about it. You dismiss it and defocus. You redefine the locus of your time and space race as you move further from me. And though I understand the thinking and have often done the same thing, I find parts of you gone. You're an adventurer, and though I'll surely miss you, and of course I'll survive without you, and maybe good will come of that, but at this point, I anticipate some grieving, and although

To the Sunday Night Mystery Mix on the Globe WGCS 91.1, hosted by volunteer DJ ZQ, and we're listening to Lou Reed and the album he released February 20th, 1996, entitled Set the Twilight Reeling. Current temperature in Goshen, Indiana, 73, with an overnight low of 67. The high today was 82. Last year, the high temperature in Goshen, Indiana was 90, and the low temperature is 66 on average for July 5th in Goshen, Indiana. The average high, 84, and the average low, 63. On this day in Goshen, or record temperatures for July 5th in Goshen include the high temperature 101 from 2012 and the low temperature 45 from 1967. All right, we're listening to Lou Reed. 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

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We're listening to now Patti Smith Band and the sixth studio album by Patti Smith, Gone Again, released June 18th, 1996. Featuring original Patti Smith drummer J.D. Doherty and Lenny Kaye on guitar, and then a chap named Louis Resto, who probably is, according to Wikipedia, better known for his work with Eminem as a producer. And then there's a bunch of guest musicians, including on this next track, one of the last recordings Jeff Buckley participated in before his demise. All right, you're listening to Patti Smith on the Globe WGCS 91.1.

All right, that was Summer Cannibals by Patti Smith from the album Gone Again that we've been listening to, which was the sixth studio album by Patti Smith, released June 18th, 1996. Summer Cannibals was co-written, actually, by Patti Smith and her late husband, Fred Sonic Smith, who wrote and played the song in his band, the Sonic Rendezvous band, Ascension. And that was then, after his passing, included on this album. So I guess maybe it's a, I don't know if you could call it a cover song if it's been co-written by the artist who's singing it. I'm not gonna think about it too hard. Anyway, it's Patti Smith and the album Gone Again, and you're tuned into the Globe WGCS 91.1.

Little songs for Fred. It's G, C, D, and D minor.

was Patti Smith, and released June 18th, 1996, called Gone Again. It was the sixth studio album, and featuring a lot of different tracks dedicated to the passing of many of Patti Smith's close friends and peers, including her husband,

sunny, highs in the mid 80s and lows in the low 60s. Wednesday, mostly sunny, highs in the upper 80s and lows in the upper 60s. Thursday, a few thunderstorms possible, highs in the mid 80s and lows in the upper 60s. Friday, thunderstorms, highs in the upper 70s and lows in the

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Thank you for tuning in. Have a wonderful week and stick around for more WGCS programming if you dare.

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1: We just wrapped up another great set of culturally progressive music. Thanks for listening. My name is Eduardo. I'm with you through the late night hours. It's just you and me and the music all night long. This is Globe Radio.

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6: What's up, ladies and gents? WP here with your very early morning 48-hour weather forecast. Today, Monday, we've got a high of 82 and a low of 60. It's going to be partly cloudy just about all day today. Then tomorrow on Tuesday, the sun comes out with a high of 85 and a low of 61, mostly sunny. Then on Wednesday, high of 86, low of 67. Very similar to Tuesday, partly sunny all day. But for now, back to the music.

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2: What's up, ladies and gents? WP here with your very early morning 48-hour weather forecast. Today, Monday, we've got a high of 82 and a low of 60. It's going to be partly cloudy just about all day today. Then tomorrow on Tuesday, the sun comes out with a high of 85 and a low of 61, mostly sunny. Then on Wednesday, high of 86, low of 67, very similar to Tuesday, partly sunny all day. But for now, back to the music.

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2: What's up, ladies and gents? WP here with your very early morning 48-hour weather forecast. Today, Monday, we've got a high of 82 and a low of 60. It's going to be partly cloudy just about all day today. Then tomorrow on Tuesday, the sun comes out with a high of 85 and a low of 61, mostly sunny. Then on Wednesday, high of 86, low of 67, very similar to Tuesday, partly sunny all day. But for now, back to the music.

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1: 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What's up, ladies and gents? WP here with your very early morning 48-hour weather forecast. Today, Monday, we've got a high of 82 and a low of 60. It's going to be partly cloudy just about all day today. Then tomorrow on Tuesday, the sun comes out with a high of 85 and a low of 61, mostly sunny. Then on Wednesday, high of 86, low of 67. Very similar to Tuesday, partly sunny all day. But for now, back to the music.

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0: That wraps up another great set of Globe Tracks on 91.1 The Globe. Hi, everybody. I'm Eduardo. I hope your night is going well. Coming up next, it's your weather forecast, and then more music on the way. This is The Globe.
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4: What's up, ladies and gents? WP here with your very early morning 48-hour weather forecast. Today, Monday, we've got a high of 82 and a low of 60. It's going to be partly cloudy just about all day today. Then tomorrow on Tuesday, the sun comes out with a high of 85 and a low of 61, mostly sunny. Then on Wednesday, high of 86, low of 67. Very similar to Tuesday, partly sunny all day. But for now, back to the music.

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6: What's up, ladies and gents? WP here with your very early morning 48-hour weather forecast. Today, Monday, we've got a high of 82 and a low of 60. It's going to be partly cloudy just about all day today. Then tomorrow on Tuesday, the sun comes out with a high of 85 and a low of 61, mostly sunny. Then on Wednesday, high of 86, low of 67, very similar to Tuesday, partly sunny all day. But for now, back to the music.

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2: What's up, ladies and gents? WP here with your very early morning 48-hour weather forecast. Today, Monday, we've got a high of 82 and a low of 60. It's going to be partly cloudy just about all day today. Then tomorrow on Tuesday, the sun comes out with a high of 85 and a low of 61, mostly sunny. Then on Wednesday, high of 86, low of 67. Very similar to Tuesday, partly sunny all day. But for now, back to the music.

0: Wake it up. Wake it up. Wake it up. Get off here. That's my stop.
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0: 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Tonight, I hope your night is going well, but coming up next is your weather forecast and then more music on the way. This is The Globe.
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6: What's up, ladies and gents? WP here with your very early morning 48-hour weather forecast. Today, Monday, we've got a high of 82 and a low of 60. It's going to be partly cloudy just about all day today. Then tomorrow on Tuesday, the sun comes out with a high of 85 and a low of 61, mostly sunny. Then on Wednesday, high of 86, low of 67, very similar to Tuesday, partly sunny all day. But for now, back to the music.
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6: What's up, ladies and gents? WP here with your very early morning 48-hour weather forecast. Today, Monday, we've got a high of 82 and a low of 60. It's going to be partly cloudy just about all day today. Then tomorrow on Tuesday, the sun comes out with a high of 85 and a low of 61, mostly sunny. Then on Wednesday, high of 86, low of 67. Very similar to Tuesday, partly sunny all day. But for now, back to the music.

0: wrapping up another set of culturally progressive music. My name is Eduardo. I'm behind the mic playing some of your favorite Globe tracks. That's next here on 91.1 The Globe.
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3: What's up, ladies and gents? WP here with your very early morning 48-hour weather forecast. Today, Monday, we've got a high of 82 and a low of 60. It's going to be partly cloudy just about all day today. Then tomorrow on Tuesday, the sun comes out with a high of 85 and a low of 61, mostly sunny. Then on Wednesday, high of 86, low of 67. Very similar to Tuesday, partly sunny all day. But for now, back to the music.

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2: What's up, ladies and gents? WP here with your very early morning 48-hour weather forecast. Today, Monday, we've got a high of 82 and a low of 60. It's going to be partly cloudy just about all day today. Then tomorrow on Tuesday, the sun comes out with a high of 85 and a low of 61, mostly sunny. Then on Wednesday, high of 86, low of 67. Very similar to Tuesday, partly sunny all day. But for now, back to the music.

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4: What's up, ladies and gents? WP here with your very early morning 48-hour weather forecast. Today, Monday, we've got a high of 82 and a low of 60. It's going to be partly cloudy just about all day today. Then tomorrow on Tuesday, the sun comes out with a high of 85 and a low of 61, mostly sunny. Then on Wednesday, high of 86, low of 67. Very similar to Tuesday, partly sunny all day. But for now, back to the music.

0: That was an awesome set. Sometimes the lyrics make you think and feel and remember in what ways that you haven't for a long time. More of that to come with me, Eduardo, on 91.1 The Globe.
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2: What's up, ladies and gents? WP here with your very early morning 48-hour weather forecast. Today, Monday, we've got a high of 82 and a low of 60. It's going to be partly cloudy just about all day today. Then tomorrow on Tuesday, the sun comes out with a high of 85 and a low of 61, mostly sunny. Then on Wednesday, high of 86, low of 67. Very similar to Tuesday, partly sunny all day. But for now, back to the music.

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0: 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My name is Eduardo. 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
1: When you're high, you feel different. You think different, you talk different, you draw different, you listen to music different, but you probably knew that. Problem is, you also drive different, and not in a good way. That's why driving high is illegal everywhere. So if you're high, just don't drive. 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
2: What's up, ladies and gents? WP here with your very early morning 48-hour weather forecast. Today, Monday, we've got a high of 82 and a low of 60. It's going to be partly cloudy just about all day today. Then tomorrow on Tuesday, the sun comes out with a high of 85 and a low of 61, mostly sunny. Then on Wednesday, high of 86, low of 67, very similar to Tuesday, partly sunny all day. But for now, back to the music.
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6: What's up, ladies and gents? WP here with your very early morning 48-hour weather forecast. Today, Monday, we've got a high of 82 and a low of 60. It's going to be partly cloudy just about all day today. Then tomorrow on Tuesday, the sun comes out with a high of 85 and a low of 61, mostly sunny. Then on Wednesday, high of 86, low of 67. Very similar to Tuesday, partly sunny all day. But for now, back to the music.

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0: 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My name is Eduardo. Up next, a look at the weather forecast and then more of your favorites you can only catch on your station for culturally progressive music, 91.1 The Globe, and your favorite tracks all night long.
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2: What's up, ladies and gents? WP here with your very early morning 48-hour weather forecast. Today, Monday, we've got a high of 82 and a low of 60. It's going to be partly cloudy just about all day today. Then tomorrow on Tuesday, the sun comes out with a high of 85 and a low of 61, mostly sunny. Then on Wednesday, high of 86, low of 67. Very similar to Tuesday, partly sunny all day. But for now, back to the music.

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4: What's up, ladies and gents? WP here with your very early morning 48-hour weather forecast. Today, Monday, we've got a high of 82 and a low of 60. It's going to be partly cloudy just about all day today. Then tomorrow on Tuesday, the sun comes out with a high of 85 and a low of 61, mostly sunny. Then on Wednesday, high of 86, low of 67. Very similar to Tuesday, partly sunny all day. But for now, back to the music.

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0: 91.1 The Globe, your place, your spot, your home for the culturally progressive music you know and love. Here we are on this beautiful Monday morning. It is the top of the hour, 6 o'clock. You just heard Deep Swimming by Jay Buchanan. That's new Jay Buchanan, FYI. Nonetheless, happy Monday. It's Monday morning, and this is the very beginning of the Monday Morning Breakfast Blend. I'm your host, Joey P., as I will be all the way until that 10 o'clock mark. We've got a lot of things to cover. The question of the day will be posted in 20 minutes, so T-minus the countdown. Start the countdown for that. But until then, we're going to kick it right back to the culturally progressive music, and I hope that your Monday is off to a great start. If it is, I'm so very happy for you. If it isn't, it's going to get better soon. I promise. I pinky promise, even. It's going to get better. Today's Monday is going to be great, so let's make it a great one. Coming up after that 48-hour weather forecast, you're going to hear In the Middle of It by His Golden Messenger. Keep it locked to 91.1 The Globe.
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0: What's up, ladies and gents? Joey P here with your Monday morning weather forecast. Today, Monday, we've got a high of 82 and a low of 60. Going to be partly sunny just about all day long. Then tomorrow on Tuesday, it's a high of 85, low of 61. Partly sunny there as well. Then on Wednesday, high of 86 and a low of 67. Going to be partly cloudy there on Wednesday. 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

0: Come On Up to the House by Sweet Meg wraps up that latest track of tunes here on 91.1 The Globe, your home for the culturally progressive music you know and love. It is now the top of the hour. Excuse me, it's not the top of the hour. That was 20 minutes ago. It's now 6:20, and you're listening to the Monday Morning Breakfast Blend. I am still your host, though. I'm Joey P, and I'll be with you all the way until 10 o'clock. We have to talk about the question of the day. It's been posted officially on Facebook at 91.1 The Globe, and considering the weekend was the 4th of July, happy belated 4th of July to everyone who would still like a celebration nonetheless. Considering that that was this weekend, it's a little holiday-themed question of the day, which can be found on 91.1 The Globe on Facebook. Which holiday should come with an entire week of vacation and why? That is my question to you. And I've got four little icons, little emojis, little pictures there on Facebook, but those are just examples. You don't have to pick one of those four. But nonetheless, which vacation, which holiday should come with an entire week of vacation and why? That is my question to you. It sparked a little bit of debate within my friend group, but nonetheless, we'll get into that a little bit later when Eduardo and Alistair join me in the studio. Until then, we'll kick it back to the music. After that 48-hour weather forecast, you're going to hear Don't Count the Days by the Boxmasters. Keep it locked to 91.1 The Globe.
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0: What's up, ladies and gents? Joey P here with your Monday morning weather forecast. Today, Monday, we've got a high of 82 and a low of 60. Going to be partly sunny just about all day long. Then tomorrow on Tuesday, it's a high of 85, low of 61. Partly sunny there as well. Then on Wednesday, high of 86 and a low of 67. Going to be partly cloudy there on Wednesday. 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

0: 91.1 The Globe, your home for culturally progressive music. 6:40 is the time. I'm your host, Joey P, and you're listening to the Wednesday, oh my gosh, Monday. You're listening to the Monday Morning Breakfast Blend. Goodness gracious, it's going to be a long day. Nonetheless, it's going to be a good one. Let's make sure we have a good one. It's 6:40, a little bit after now, and you're listening to the Monday Morning Breakfast Blend. We're headed towards our projected high of 82. We are very slowly making our way towards that as the sun is shining through the globe weather window. Nonetheless, a couple of clouds within the sky. The question of the day has been posted on Facebook at 91.1 The Globe. You can check that out. Today's question of the day, a little 4th of July. It's not 4th of July themed. It's inspired from the 4th of July. How about that one? Which holiday should come with an entire week of vacation and why? That's today's question of the day, which you can go answer. That latest track of tunes that you just heard was Texas Swagger by Paul Cawthorn. So that wraps up that latest track of tunes. We're going to get into the next track after the 48-hour weather forecast. You're going to hear Dead End Road by Driving and Crying. Keep it locked. 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
0: What's up, ladies and gents? Joey P here with your Monday morning weather forecast. Today, Monday, we've got a high of 82 and a low of 60. Going to be partly sunny just about all day long. Then tomorrow on Tuesday, it's a high of 85, low of 61. Partly sunny there as well. Then on Wednesday, high of 86 and a low of 67. Going to be partly cloudy there on Wednesday. Let's get you back into the music. 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Keep it locked here this morning.

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Wake it up, wake it up. Get off here. That's my stop.

0: 91.1 The Globe, your place, your spot, your home for the culturally progressive music that you know and love. It is the top of the hour, 7 o'clock. You're listening to the Monday Morning Breakfast Blend. My name is Joey P. I have been and will continue to be your Breakfast Blend host. The latest track of tunes that you just heard was The Bottle's Gone by Benjamin Todd, a song that is just, I would classify that one as an earworm. The last couple of times I've heard it, it has not left my head for a good 30 minutes afterwards. Now, I don't know about you guys, but that's how I feel. A lot of this culturally progressive stuff we've got here on the Globe, part of the thousands of songs that we've got a part of our very large playlist. A lot of them do that to you. Nonetheless, at least me. Today's question that has been posted on Facebook at 91.1 The Globe. You can go check that out. My co-host will join me in just under an hour. Very pumped for that one. Get to see Eduardo and Alistair live in the studio. We've got a lot of things to talk about. A great show is planned out. All that and more is coming up at 8 o'clock. So stay locked in for that. But in the meantime, Doghouse Flowers by Monty Warden and the Wagoneers. That's the song that's kicking us back into the culturally progressive music. 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
0: What's up, ladies and gents? Joey P here with your Monday morning weather forecast. Today, Monday, we've got a high of 82 and a low of 60. Going to be partly sunny just about all day long. Then tomorrow on Tuesday, it's a high of 85, low of 61. Partly sunny there as well. Then on Wednesday, high of 86 and a low of 67. Going to be partly cloudy there on Wednesday. 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Keep it locked here this morning.
13: One, two, three, four. One, two, three.

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0: 91.1 The Globe, your home for the culturally progressive music you know and love. Just Like Heaven by the Watson Twins wraps up that latest track of tunes. That was the live version, so I'm sure you heard a little bit of the audience cheers just like I did. It is the Wednesday. Oh my gosh, that's the second time I've done that this morning. It's the Monday morning breakfast blend. I'm your host, Joey B, and if you can't tell, I'm a little tired. It was a long weekend. I was responsible. I can't say it for you guys, but I was responsible this weekend. I hope you all were. I hope everybody still has the same amount of fingers and limbs that they had prior to Friday evening and Saturday evening and Sunday morning. Nonetheless, I hope everyone was smart, but I also hope that everybody had some fun. So if you have any stories that you'd like to share, give us a call, 574-535-7488. That is the Globe's phone number. You can call us in. You could share your story with us, and then we can relay it on the air if you'd like, or you can just share it with me, or if you'd like to call a little bit later, you can share it with myself, Eduardo, and Alistair. They will be in at 8 o'clock, and we can officially get this breakfast blend kicking instead of just, you know, kicking like we are right now. Trying to stay awake, trying to stay alive. It's Monday morning. Have a great one coming up after the 48-hour weather forecast. You're going to hear Rain Me In with Olivia Dean by Sam Fender. Keep it locked to the Monday Morning Breakfast Blend. 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
1: Heading home? 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Fresh tracks. Alternative sounds. And a live DJ to keep you moving. Keep up with the latest news and sports updates. 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
0: What's up, ladies and gents? Joey P here with your Monday morning weather forecast. Today, Monday, we've got a high of 82 and a low of 60. Going to be partly sunny just about all day long. Then tomorrow on Tuesday, it's a high of 85, low of 61. Partly sunny there as well. Then on Wednesday, high of 86 and a low of 67. Going to be partly cloudy there on Wednesday. Let's get you back into the music. 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Keep it locked here this morning.

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0: Nighthawk by Jared Walker wraps up that latest track of tunes here on 91.1 The Globe. Your place, your spot, your home for the culturally progressive music that you know and love. 7:40 is the time. My name is Joey P. You're listening to the Monday Morning Breakfast Blend as we head towards our projected high of 82, as hopefully it stays a little bit cooler than it has been last week. Now, 82 is not necessarily cool, but I think anything is cooler than the mid to low 90s, with the real feel of high 90s to low 100 degree temperatures last week. That was brutal. I don't know about you guys, but that was brutal, at least for me. Nonetheless, let's keep it locked to 91.1 The Globe. Eduardo and Alistair are joining me in less than 20 minutes. We've got a lot of things to talk about, including stories from their weekends, things that happened to them during their week, as well as a lot of 4th of July things to cover. So if you have a story that you'd like to share, you can always give us a call, 574-535-7488. In the meantime, let's kick it back to the culturally progressive music. Go answer the question of the day at 91.1 The Globe on Facebook. Somebody to Watch the Band with Me by Tift Merritt. That kicks us back into the culturally progressive music. 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
0: What's up, ladies and gents? Joey P here with your Monday morning weather forecast. Today, Monday, we've got a high of 82 and a low of 60. Going to be partly sunny just about all day long. Then tomorrow on Tuesday, it's a high of 85, low of 61. Partly sunny there as well. Then on Wednesday, high of 86 and a low of 67. Going to be partly cloudy there on Wednesday. 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

0: Highway Robbery by Jason Scott and the High Heat. Wrapping up that latest track of tunes here on 91.1 The Globe, your home for the culturally progressive music you know and love. The current temperature out there, it is 67, and we're headed towards our projected high of 82. You're listening to the Monday Morning Breakfast Blend with Joey, Alistair, and Eduardo. Gentlemen, good morning.
1: Good morning, Joey.
0: Alistair, good morning. Eduardo, lo siento, mi amigo. I'm sorry, my friend.
2: Good morning,
0: Joey. It is not a good morning for you.
2: Not the greatest of the mornings, I'll tell you that much.
0: Tell the listeners why for me, please.
2: Well, yesterday, you know,
0: if you have the courage to go through your pain again,
2: it's hard to go back to. You know, it's something that I will relive for the rest of my life. But yesterday, Mexico was brutally knocked out of the World Cup. One goal. That's all it took. One goal. How dare you, Joey? yeah, that was tough, to be honest with you. The whole family was watching it. We were all, I mean, our hopes were super high after a red card. It was, gosh.
0: Ooh.
2: Hopes were high, but you know what? You know what? They kicked it. They rocked it at the World Cup, you know?
0: They had a good run.
2: They made us believe. They had a good run. Mexico, man. Gosh darn it.
0: They did
2: have a good run.
0: Along with many other teams, they had a good run. Ended short, but
2: yeah.
0: They played well. I mean, listen, the same thing's about to happen to the U.S. tonight.
2: So. Hey, we'll see. We'll see.
1: Wait, who's U.S. going up against?
2: That's a great question.
0: I think it's Belgium.
2: Something like that.
0: Belgium.
1: Yeah, we might be cooked.
0: I don't know. Look, anyway, we could sit here and talk soccer all morning long. But nonetheless, we've got a lot of things to get to. The question of the day is posted on Facebook. You can go answer that. We'll go over that one. In 30 minutes, we will give our answers. And then we'll go over your answers at 9 o'clock. And coming up in 15 minutes, we'll play Hot Shots.
2: Hot Shots.
0: I'll ask the guys a couple of shot or no shot questions.
2: Dude, you gotta get like a swoosh sound, Joey.
1: You do.
2: Well, what is a swoosh sound?
0: Like the swoosh of a net?
2: Yeah, you know?
1: Yeah,
2: hot shots. Oh,
0: man.
2: I'm thinking, man.
0: Yeah, that's not bad. I like that. I'll look, you know what? I'll get my people on it.
2: Okay, sounds good. Get your people alone.
1: You mean yourself, Joey?
0: Yeah, that's me.
2: Yeah. Okay.
1: For sure. We don't have
0: so we got a lot of things. You know, we are the people, especially during the summer. If we want something done, we got to do it ourselves. Anyway, it's the best way things get done.
2: Oh, for sure.
0: Nonetheless, we've got a lot of things to look forward to. We've got a great show coming up. We've got a great crew. I'm happy to not be alone.
2: Hey, shout out.
0: Yeah, so shout out. Shout out to not being busy. Eduardo, we got to talk about Kalahari and things like that.
2: Oh, dude.
0: Alistair,
2: I already did on Friday, but I can go off.
0: We got to talk about band camp and things like
1: that.
0: Nonetheless, we got a lot of things to look forward to. But in the meantime, Eduardo, you've got the news. Take it away.
2: Modern Real Estate of Goshen, promoting community one property at a time by being community. 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In South Bend, fire crews are currently responding to an active commercial fire in the 1400 block of Ewing Avenue. 18 units responded to the fire that came around 5:15 in the morning, and no injuries have been reported, and the scene remains active. One person is dead and eight are injured in an early Sunday morning shooting in South Bend. And just around 3:30 in the morning, officers responded to a shooting with multiple victims. Once arriving on scene, they found a woman dead at the scene. Several victims took themselves to the area hospitals, and this is an ongoing investigation. And over the weekend, multiple fireworks shows were delayed because of rain and high winds, and some were even canceled. In Lake Wawasee, they were delayed because of a residential fire. The show was delayed until around 12:30 in the night while crews handled the fire, and no injuries were reported as of right now. I'm Eduardo on your morning news.
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0: What's up, ladies and gents? Joey P here with your morning weather forecast. Today, Monday, we've got a high of 82 and a low of 61, partly cloudy just about all day. Then tomorrow on Tuesday, it's going to be sunny all day with a high of 85 and a low of 62. Then on Wednesday, mostly sunny with a high of 87 and a low of 67. Let's get you back into the music. Heavy Foot by Monrovia kicks us back into the tunes. 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

0: Baby's Got a Bad Idea by Justin Townes early here on 91.1 The Globe. Your place, your spot, your home. For the culturally progressive music you know and love, 67 out there. We're headed towards our projected high of 82 once more. And you are still listening to the Monday Morning Breakfast Blend with Eduardo, Alistair, and Joey. Gentlemen, good morning.
1: Good morning.
0: Now, a quick little snippet about the weather before we get into hot shots and I ask y'all some shot or no shot questions.
1: Okay.
0: I love that our high today, when I was editing my little document here,
2: it was below 90.
0: Our high for today was 82. And the last time I hosted a breakfast plan was Wednesday.
1: Okay.
0: And it was 82 then. Like it was at 8 o'clock, it was 82 degrees.
1: Yeah.
0: And we were headed towards our projected high of whatever it was. Now we're in the upper 60s, headed towards our high of 82.
1: Oh.
0: I love how we dropped back down. I love
2: it's
0: it.
2: Very helpful.
1: I know, Joey, that's just weather, man.
0: Shout out to Indiana.
1: Shout out to Indiana. Terrible. In a week, we might be back to those 90s. Who knows?
0: Give it a time.
2: Shout out to any form of Midwest.
0: Bingo. Really. Anyway, so we've got hot shots time. We're going to move a little quick because I've dedicated some time to the weather. But nonetheless, I'll read you guys a couple of statements. You guys know how this works. You guys have to decide. Shot, yes, I'd agree. Or no shot, no way, I disagree. And then explain why, please and thank you. So we've got a couple, and we're gonna pop right in, right?
2: Sure.
0: I've been tired lately. And I've tried to plan on taking some naps.
1: Oh.
0: But here's my question to you. Shot or no shot, the best naps happen when you weren't planning to take one. When you're just kind of tired and your body takes over and it's like, no, it's time to sleep.
1: I think those are kind of, yeah, a shot right there.
2: Yeah, shot. That's kind of like
1: those
2: the
1: are
2: best
1: nice.
2: Kind.
1: Those are clean. Those are nice.
0: Those are usually ones where it's like, okay, I've got a free hour. It wouldn't be bad if I took a nap. I just don't really want to. And then you end up sleeping for like
2: the surprise,
0: three and a half hours.
1: Oh, yeah. It's really nice. Okay. I can't even lie. That's a shot.
0: That is good. Okay, so the next one. Shout out to the 4th of July weekend. Hope you all were safe. Hope you all had a blast.
1: Of course.
0: Other than Mexico losing. Sorry, buddy. Shot or no shot.
2: Stop
0: the best,
2: bringing back his crop
0: the up. Best smell in the world is food related.
1: Oh, that's...
0: The best smell in the world is food related. There's a lot of good ones out there.
1: There's a lot of good ones.
0: Now, I don't know about you guys, but I love a good bonfire smell.
2: That's true.
0: I love me a good bonfire smell.
1: You do? I don't know, man.
0: I'm at a loss of words here. It depends on the person.
1: Oh,
0: like,
1: okay, yeah, no, like, of course.
0: My girlfriend hates the bonfire smell, okay. But I love it.
1: Mm-hmm.
0: Like that?
1: Interesting, Joe.
0: That's up there. That's up there in the best smells, yeah. In my opinion.
2: How could you hate the bonfire smell?
1: You know what? That's a shot. I think that one's a debatable shot, but I think it's a shot.
0: The best smell in the world is food related?
1: I'd probably say yeah.
0: I think it's hard to beat because there's so many foods that just smell. I mean, you open the doors of the kitchen.
1: And it's also the nostalgia that food can bring. Like,
0: that's true.
1: If your mom used to cook you something really good when you were little, and then smelling it when you're older, you're like, oh, dude.
0: That's a good point.
1: This smells like my mom's cooking. I don't know. I feel like that's what it's for me, at least.
0: Alistair, care to weigh in?
2: No.
0: Too bad.
2: I'm really debating whether or not it's a shot or no shot, because there are some good smells that aren't food related.
0: That's, yes.
1: Oh. Okay.
0: That's the complex side of this. What are you thinking? Walk me through some of those smells that are challenging you here.
2: So there's the basic ones like cut grass, which are okay.
0: Classic.
2: Gasoline is okay.
1: Yeah.
0: Underrated.
1: Oh, what? Gasoline.
2: You've never...
0: In short bursts.
2: Interesting. Like when you first step out of the car at the gas station at like 11 o'clock at night. Oh my gosh.
0: You can't open the tank and just start sniffing away.
2: I think you might actually take actual damage from that.
1: Isn't that horrible?
0: That's not great.
2: Yeah.
1: Okay.
0: What else?
1: Not great.
2: I'm going to say shot, actually.
0: Yeah?
2: Because those are like the only two smells that aren't food related that I think are good. But like there's so many good food related smells.
0: This is true. That's the challenge of the question. This is true. Well, if you guys, the listeners, would care to weigh in, you can always give us a call, 574-535-7488. In the meantime, Eduardo, you have the sports.
1: Yes, I do.
0: Are you ready for that?
1: I think I am.
0: Okay. Then I suppose you should take it away.
1: Sounds good. Unique Siding, Elkhart County's home exterior professionals, products and services online at uniquesiding.com. The first host nation has been knocked out of the 2026 World Cup. Yesterday, Mexico City Stadium was filled with more than 80,000 fans cheering on Mexico and England. And after 90 minutes, Mexico was knocked out by the Englishmen with a score of 3-2. And the Chicago White Sox found victory in Ohio against the Cleveland Guardians. And after nine innings, Colson Montgomery hit a two-run homer. Kyle Teal and Tristan Peters added solo shots for the Sox to win 7-6 on the night. And the win kept the Sox in first place by one game. And the Sox will try to stay in first place against the Boston Red Sox tomorrow at 7:40. And U.S. striker Folarin Balogun received a red card in Wednesday's game against Bosnia-Herzegovina, but President Donald Trump made a call to FIFA President Gianni Infantino to review the red card, and it was ultimately reversed. I'm Eduardo on your sports.
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0: What's up, ladies and gents? Joey P here with your Monday morning weather forecast. Today, Monday, we've got a high of 82 and a low of 60. Going to be partly sunny just about all day long. Then tomorrow on Tuesday, it's a high of 85, low of 61. Partly sunny there as well. Then on Wednesday, high of 86 and a low of 67. Going to be partly cloudy there on Wednesday. 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Keep it locked here this morning.

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2: 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Now it's 8:31, 68 out there, headed towards our projected high of 82. Got a little ahead of myself. You're listening to the Monday Morning Breakfast Blend with Alistair Eduardo and Joey. Gentlemen, good morning.
3: Good morning.
2: It's the time of the morning where we have to talk about today's quiz. The time where we have to talk about today's question of the day.
3: Okay.
2: Eduardo, can you tell the people where they can find it?
3: Of course. 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
2: Oh, yeah. Now, my question is not 4th of July themed, but it's 4th of July inspired.
3: Inspired?
2: Ooh. And it's a little debate I had between some of my friends from back home.
3: I got you.
4: Okay.
2: Now, today's question, which holiday should come with an entire week of vacation?
3: Oh, my goodness.
2: Ooh. And why?
3: That's a good one right there.
2: Now, we're going to keep the holiday talk going. We're going to talk holidays a little later, coming up at the 9 o'clock hour.
3: Okay.
2: But nonetheless,
3: that's a great question.
2: Which one should get an entire week off?
3: An entire week.
2: Now, we've had I'll just throw a little spoilers out there. We've got a couple of good answers debating their, oh my gosh, a couple of good people debating their answers.
3: Yes, there you go.
2: In the comments on Facebook.
3: Okay.
2: They're making valid points.
3: Okay.
2: But there's a lot of good, there's a lot of good ones out there.
3: Yeah.
2: I mean, realistically speaking. I mean, you've got the 4th of July, which would be pretty cool. I mean, if you had the whole week.
4: That would be fun.
2: My question would be, would you want the week prior or the week after?
3: Oh, dude, that's a great
4: deal.
3: Three
4: days on each side of it, actually.
3: Each side. Right, a middle? Yeah, that could be a middle-like thing. I think I low-key wish, of course, I feel like Christmas is the big one here because, you know, it's Christmas.
2: Right.
3: But I think Thanksgiving should be getting a whole week.
4: Ooh, that's,
3: so that you have time to go give thanks to your family that might be far away.
2: That's nice.
3: So you have a day or two that you can go travel, see your grandpa that's like in, I don't know, Louisiana or something like that.
2: Yeah.
3: And then come on back. So yeah. I think that would be a good holiday to give people the chance to go see their family. I mean, I don't know how TSA is not going to work, but you know, that's for them to resolve.
2: Tough cookies.
3: But I think Thanksgiving should get. And also, you're eating a lot, so you got to recover sometime. I'm gonna be honest with you. Or maybe that's just me, but I feel like I eat a lot during Thanksgiving.
2: You eat a lot often. It's okay. I'm gonna go a similar route.
3: Okay.
2: I'm gonna say Easter.
3: Easter?
2: Easter. Because it's not necessarily just one day.
3: Yeah.
2: Where you've got Easter Sunday, but you also have Good Friday.
3: I got you.
2: So I don't know. I think it would be beneficial. I'm trying to think of like logic that I could speak to you.
3: No, I feel.
2: But like, I think that'd be cool to have Easter. The entire week of Easter of off, Easter. Where you've got Monday to Sunday, whatever it is.
3: Yeah, of course.
2: Where you've got the whole. It's Easter week. That's all. It's the week of Easter. It's the week of, you know, Jesus coming back.
3: Yeah, I think I was gonna say religiously. I feel like a lot of people would appreciate that.
2: All right, and to the people who don't, if you don't, you know, celebrate that, congratulations, you get a week off.
3: That is true. So that is true.
2: Alistair, what about you?
4: I was thinking about like seeing if I could make a joke here, like the week after Black Friday, so you can recover from the injuries that you get when you run over by the people.
3: Oh my gosh!
4: But.
2: I don't think that happens much anymore.
3: Not anymore.
2: Unfortunately.
4: Now it's just Cyber Monday.
3: Prime Day also. But you would still say Friday.
4: It'd be kind of interesting if you could have like a week off for your birthday.
3: Oh!
2: I was wondering if anyone was going to take that route.
4: It differs from person to person, but like you get like that whole week.
2: And you could literally have... Sick. I know there are some people out there that take like birthday weeks and birthday months seriously. Yeah.
3: Holy smoke.
2: But like you could literally have a birthday week. Not that, you know, certain people need them.
3: Well, you know, yeah.
2: I think it's a little overdrawn sometimes. that's a good point though, Alistair.
3: That's a really good point.
2: So if you guys would care to weigh in, you can always give us a call, 574-535-7488, or you can go answer the question on Facebook at 91.1 The Globe. Until then, Eduardo, you have the news.
3: Yes, I do.
2: Let's rock.
3: Cressy and Everett Real Estate is a local real estate agency with offices in Goshen, Elkhart, and southwestern Michigan. And South Bend fire crews are currently responding to an active commercial fire in the 1400 block of Ewing Avenue. 18 units are responding to the fire that came around 5:15 in the morning, and no injuries have been reported, and the scene remains active. And one person is dead and eight are injured in an early Sunday morning shooting. Just around 3:30 in the morning, officers responded to a shooting with multiple victims. Once arriving on scene, they found a woman dead at the scene, and several other victims took themselves to area hospitals. This is an ongoing investigation. And over the weekend, multiple fireworks shows were delayed because of rain and high winds. In Lake Wawasee, they were delayed because of a residential fire. The show was delayed until around 12:30 in the night while crews handled the fire. No injuries are currently reported. This is still an ongoing investigation. I'm Eduardo on your morning news.
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0: So the question today is, how many times do you hit snooze in the morning?
5: So many.
2: And Bradford will have it top of the key. He'll try a three right out of the gate and lace it. 71-70. The Leafs have the first lead of the night. 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What's up, ladies and gents? Joey P here with your morning weather forecast. Today we have a high of 82, low of 61, partly cloudy just about all day long today. Then tomorrow on Tuesday, going to be sunny with a high of 85, low of 62. Then on Wednesday, mostly sunny with a high of 87 and a low of 67. Let's get you back to the music. It's Breakfield. Pull Some Strings, that is the song. If you have a song request, you can always call 574-535-7488. 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

0: Knockin' on Heaven's Door by Bob Dylan. Absolute classic here on 91.1 The Globe. Your home for culturally progressive music. 8:45 is the time. 68 out there. We're headed towards our projected high of 82. And it is the Monday Morning Breakfast Blend with Joey, Eduardo, and Alistair. Gentlemen, good morning.
1: Yes. Good morning.
2: Good morning.
0: Now, I told you, Alistair, wake up a little bit.
2: Yeah. It's too early.
0: Now, I told you guys that we would continue our talks of words. We would continue our talks of holidays.
1: Ah, yes.
0: Our holiday topic. Now, something else that I was talking about over the weekend was kind of the ranking where the holiday of the 4th of July falls among the best.
1: Okay.
0: So my question to you guys is the 4th of July a top 3 holiday?
1: No.
2: No.
0: No.
2: Not even close.
0: No?
2: No. No.
1: Not even close.
0: Okay, explanations. Please.
1: Explanations for me, all you really get on 4th of July is fireworks and a cookout.
0: Okay. And?
1: Like, okay, that's and? Yes. But compared to other holidays where you can, you know, do a lot more things, I feel like 4th of July also is kind of just like, what, you know, like in the day you don't really do much.
0: Well, in the day you're planning.
1: Yeah, like you're planning for the cookout later, but then...
0: The cookout.
1: You know, you just have your cookout, your fireworks. Cool. Unless you go to like a big party bash of 4th of July, whatever it might be. I mean, maybe that's real cool. But I feel like 4th of July is just kind of like, you know, celebrate America, you know.
0: Pretty much.
1: Say thank you to America and then fireworks.
0: In
1: and some people don't even really celebrate 4th of July. They're kind of just like, hey, America. Okay, can I take a nap now?
0: Innocent. Okay, so what comes before?
2: I think my top three holidays all take place in the last 3 months of the year.
1: Oh.
0: Are?
2: Halloween and Thanksgiving and Christmas.
0: Yeah. In that order?
2: No. Christmas is definitely the best. Then I think Thanksgiving, then Halloween.
1: Yeah.
0: Okay. Eduardo?
1: I think also that. I think Christmas is top there.
0: Okay.
1: No one's going to beat Christmas. I would say Halloween for me is number two because I just like the dressing up part, making things cool, like all this different stuff. Decorations, really cool. And then third, Thanksgiving because I just get to eat. And I don't have to be like, you know, what is it called?
2: Reserved.
1: It's a deserved eating.
0: Yeah.
1: I mean, off the top of my dome, I don't have every single holiday, but it's like... I would say that is something to me.
0: Okay.
1: That's fair. Make it top three, but you know what?
0: So
1: you also have New Year's Day. You also have Labor Day.
2: New Year's Day is low-key mid.
1: Yeah, it probably is. But yeah, I would say it's not top three. It's maybe.
2: It might be top seven.
1: Yeah, I was going to say maybe top seven, maybe top five. I mean.
0: Wow.
1: I just feel like in 4th of July, you don't really do it. Or maybe it's just my family, you know, because we're not.
0: Wow. All right. Know? Well, then allow me to give you what's probably going to be a hot take then.
1: Oh.
0: You ready?
1: I don't think I am.
0: 4th of July is 2 on my list.
1: Oh, my goodness.
0: What? Okay, so Christmas is 1. We can all agree on that.
1: Of course. We can
0: I've
1: all
0: got
1: agree.
0: 4th of July at 2 because no disrespect to Halloween. It was great when I was... Not almost an adult, but now I don't really care about dressing.
1: We had a whole Halloween show.
0: Yeah, dressing up, that's different.
1: What?
0: That's a show. That's us being having fun with our profession. But what is Halloween? Halloween is going out and trick-or-treating. I don't do that anymore.
1: Yeah.
0: That's what made Halloween fun. I haven't done that in 4+ years.
1: No one says you can't do it. No one says you can't do it.
0: I am not going alone. I'm not being that guy.
1: Hey, you don't have to go alone.
0: Anyway,
2: candy, so I can't. A 96-year-old man comes and asks for candy. I'm not giving him candy. I'm calling the cops.
0: That's my point. Like I can't. Okay. I can't rank Halloween because I'm not there anymore. Okay. I'm a little bit of a picky eater, and
1: that
0: besides,
1: is true.
0: My family doesn't really do anything for Thanksgiving. Like my family is scattered.
1: Yes.
0: We're scattered throughout the U.S.
1: I got you.
0: So it's not really like a huge get together. So we know, like Thanksgiving is like, all right, cool. We sit down and have a family dinner.
1: Yeah.
0: No, okay. So it's like, there's no disrespect to Thanksgiving.
1: Yeah.
0: But no, I'm good. So it's Christmas 1.
1: Okay, that
0: makes
1: sense.
0: It's 4th of July 2. A cookout.
2: What's 3?
0: And fireworks. 3 is Easter.
1: 3 is Easter.
0: For A, religious reasons, and B, that's the only time my family really like says, all right, let's drive and get together.
1: Okay. But I got you, Joey.
2: That's interesting. Football, though.
1: Dude, I know, dude. The Thursday night football. Is it Thursday? Well, yeah. Usually it's Thursday.
2: Well, it's always Thursday.
0: Streaming right? is ruining yeah. that. That's yeah, a yeah.
1: That is true.
0: Different also. Conversation for a different time. I could sit here and talk for hours about
2: the glory of
0: sports
2: eating, like,
0: and horrendous
2: 19 servings and knocking out on the couch.
0: Nonetheless, if you guys would like to weigh in, you can always give us a call. 574-535-7488. Is the 4th of July a top 3 holiday? Or, you know, is Eduardo and Alistair correct? And it's, you know, not in the top 5.
1: It's mid.
0: Or is Joey right? And it's a top 3. Anyway, you guys can always weigh in. 574-535-7488. Until then, Eduardo, you have the sports.
1: Yes, I do. Mexico, one of three of the host nations of the 2026 World Cup, has been knocked out. And yesterday, Mexico City Stadium was filled with more than 80,000 fans cheering on Mexico and England. And after 90 minutes, Mexico was knocked out by the Englishmen with a score of 3-2. And Signature Lanes in Elkhart offers bowling lanes and arcade, sick family restaurant, party space, and league bowling for all ages. And the Chicago White Sox found victory in Ohio against the Cleveland Guardians. After 9 innings, Colson Montgomery hit a 2-run homer. Kyle Teal and Tristan Peters added solo shots for the Sox to win 7-6 on the night. And the win kept the Sox in first place by one game, and they will try to stay in the first place against the Boston Red Sox tomorrow at 7:40. And U.S. striker Folarin Balogun received a red card in Wednesday's game against Bosnia-Herzegovina, but President Donald Trump made a call to FIFA President Gianni Infantino to review the red card, and after review, the red card was reversed.
3: Let's be honest. The National Symphony may not be in his future, but he wanted to try violin. So you said yes because you love him. 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

0: Dumpster Diving by Brennan Lee here on 91.1 The Globe. Your home for culturally progressive music. 68 is what it is outside. We're headed towards our projected high of 82. You're listening to the Monday Morning Breakfast Blend with Joey Eduardo and Alistair. Anything
1: that's
0: to not say temperature.
1: It is.
0: Anything to not say degrees or temperature.
1: That's true.
0: That's how it goes.
1: True. That's true.
0: It's the top of the hour. Good morning, gentlemen. Once more, we're an hour in to this part two of the Breakfast Bun. We're 3 hours into the Breakfast Bun, 1 hour to go. But we've got a lot to talk about.
1: Yes, we
0: but
1: do.
0: But first, the first thing that we have to talk about is the listeners' answers to today's question of the day.
1: Ah,
0: which can
1: okay.
0: be found on Facebook at 911 The Globe. And if you have not answered already, please do so. You are more than welcome to do so and answer at any point in time during the day or the next couple of days.
1: Of course.
0: Because we love to go back and look.
1: Oh, I do.
0: Today's question, I do it on a daily basis. I found myself doing it just routinely in the middle of the day.
1: Yeah.
0: Today's question of the day, which holiday should come with an entire week of vacation and why? We've got a couple answers over there on Facebook. Paul says, that's my uncle, says,
1: oh, shout out.
0: Christmas. There's four holidays in 1 week. Christmas Eve, Christmas Day, New Year's Eve, and New Year's Day.
1: Ooh, oh,
0: that is true.
1: That's a good one.
0: That's a good point.
1: Combining two in one. Okay.
0: That's a good point. I can live with that.
1: You like me a buy one, get one free
0: I
1: there.
0: Can live with it because, you know, you get, especially when it falls on a weekend,
1: yeah.
0: where you get Christmas, you know, on the weekend, and then you have to go through the work week, and then you have to go, you know, the holiday the next week. I don't know. I can live with that. Dan says, Christmas, very similar. Christmas and New Year's already do that. In at GC. I don't know what Dan. Oh, is Dan an employee?
1: Yeah. Dan, okay. I think he works with the international students, if
0: there
1: I'm not
0: mistaken. Then that would make sense why he said, GC does that already.
1: Yeah, but he said
0: the same thing as Paul, Christmas and New Year's. And then my father says, 4th of July happens in the summertime and celebrates our freedom.
1: Oh, interesting.
0: I can rock with the 4th of July. You get a little week off.
1: Yeah.
0: I can rock with that. Now, I don't know that I need fireworks for
2: a week
0: a whole
2: straight.
0: Week.
1: Dude, I don't know. I mean, it'd be kind of fun sometimes. Yesterday, we let off some fireworks.
0: Okay, cute. So you did it yesterday?
1: Yeah, I did it yesterday.
0: Okay.
1: Well, because we didn't buy fireworks, but my sister's boyfriend was like, hey, guys, I bought fireworks. I was like, it's not 4th of July. He's like, and? I was like, no, you're right. Set them off.
0: Okay, sure. Fine.
1: Yeah. It was like 11:30. I think our neighbors hate us now.
0: I was going to say, I think that's fair. If you're the ones lighting them off, fine. But I don't know. Because I heard fireworks last night at like 11 o'clock. And I was
1: no, that's true.
0: Okay.
2: Look a day late,
0: it was yesterday. I'm not saying don't light them off.
1: Of course. I like going to the shows. I feel like the shows are just, those are nice.
0: They're professionals.
1: Yeah, I mean, professionals. Yeah,
0: you do you. So if you guys would like to weigh in on our question of the day today, of course, you can call in 574-535-7488 or answer over there on Facebook at 911 The Globe. In the meantime, Eduardo, you've got the news. Are you ready for us?
1: I think I am.
0: Then please indeed take it away.
3: 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County Road 35 in Goshen is currently closed due to a large sinkhole in the road. The sinkhole stretches along the entire road, making traffic flow impossible. And the public is advised to avoid the area just south of Clinton Frame Church. And a 90-passenger train will be the latest addition to the Indiana State Fair. The 15-minute trip will give fairgoers a chance to take in the sights while sitting back and relaxing. Ray Allison, executive director of the Indiana State Fair, says the addition of this new train ride builds on that shared commitment and gives families another way to experience all the fair has to offer. End quote. And in South Bend, fire crews are currently responding to an active commercial fire in the 1400 block of Ewing Avenue. 18 units responded to the fire that came around 5:15 in the morning, and no injuries have been reported, but the scene remains active and the public is advised to stay away. I'm Eduardo on your morning news.
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0: What's up, ladies and gents? Joey P here with your morning weather forecast. Today, it's going to be partly cloudy with a high of 82 and a low of 61. Then tomorrow on Tuesday, sunny all day long with a high of 85 and a low of 62. Then on Wednesday, we've got a high of 87 and a low of 67. Mostly sunny there as well. Let's get you back into the music. Little Perennials by Indigo Girls. That kicks us back into the tunes. 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

0: God's Gonna Cut You Down by Johnny Cash, wrapping up that latest track of tunes here on 91.1 The Globe, your home for culturally progressive music. It is 9:15, 68 out there as we head towards our projected high of 82, and you're listening to the Monday Morning Breakfast Blend. The crew's still in the studio, Joey, Eduardo, and Alistair. Gentlemen,
1: woo!
0: This is usually the time where we'll go over the English word of the day.
2: Yes, sir.
0: But I'm gonna postpone it.
2: Postpone it.
0: I'm gonna postpone it because I have a couple of questions for you guys.
2: Oh. Okay.
0: And I need you guys to weigh in.
2: Okay. You need to get off your chest. I got
0: you. Yeah.
2: I got you.
0: Yeah. A couple of situations. So, on Saturday, I was umpiring all day, and towards the hour, it was like 2 or 3 o'clock. My friend shoots me a text. My buddy from back home, he lives 2 hours away, and he says, "Hey, I got some fireworks. Last minute.
2: Yeah.
0: Was not the plan." He said, "Hey, I got some fireworks. About $1,000 worth of fireworks."
2: Holy smoke.
0: For about $200.
2: Oh, wow.
0: So he was like, "Hey, I got some fireworks. I would invite you, but you know, you probably have umpiring to do tomorrow morning." And I was like, "What time are you going to start?" He said, "Probably about 8:30, 9 o'clock Central."
2: Okay.
0: And I was like, "All right, that's 10 o'clock Eastern. Shoot. Screw it. I'll be there." All right, cool. There's a plan.
2: Okay.
0: So I got done at umpiring at 7.
2: Okay.
0: P.M.
2: Okay.
0: Drove home, took a shower, left my house at 8 o'clock, drove an hour and 45 minutes to Lowell. And
2: they're in Central Park?
0: They're in Central Park.
2: Wow, okay.
0: Drove an hour and 45 minutes to Lowell.
2: Okay.
0: Was there for an hour, talked with the family, whom I've known for 20 years.
3: Okay.
0: Wow, I can say that. Anyway. Talked with the family, caught up with my buddy, watched him shoot off fireworks. I was there for an hour.
2: Okay.
0: Then got in my car and drove an hour and 45 minutes back. Got back at about 1 o'clock.
2: Okay, not bad. I mean,
0: and then went to bed almost immediately. So my question to you guys is, what's the furthest amount of time you're driving to for a situation like that to catch up with an old friend?
2: Ooh.
0: Because that was very last minute, and 2 hours is a long drive.
2: Yeah.
0: 2 hours is not a friendly commute. So my question to you guys is, was that a little crazy? Because I've received a little bit of backlash, but I've also received a little bit of, that's nice.
2: Yeah, you know, of course.
0: What you're willing to do. And that's my best friend.
2: Of course,
0: that's my best friend from high school. That's my best friend. That'll be my best man at my wedding. Like, I'd do anything for that guy.
2: Yeah.
0: But 2 hours is a long time. You know what I mean?
2: Yeah.
0: Right, exactly.
2: Ah, man, that's a tough one.
0: You know what I mean?
2: Yeah.
0: But I also don't think if it was any more than 2 hours, I'm not sure that I would have gone.
2: Yeah.
0: You know?
2: I was just going to say, if you got responsibilities in the morning, I don't think so. I think you're anything more than 2 hours, maybe even 3 hours is, and also to think that it's central, no, yeah, right, central
0: yeah.
2: time.
0: Because yeah.
2: now you're thinking you're an hour back. Oh, it's 11, it's okay. You get back home, it's 4 a.m. You're like, what is going on?
3: I think
0: it's true.
3: Me personally, if I was given that option, I would go around the world and back for my friends.
2: Wow.
3: I would go, like,
2: no matter what.
3: If they were setting off fireworks in the middle of South Africa, I would be there.
2: Even if you
0: That's
2: had
0: crazy.
2: A job in the morning?
3: If I had a job the morning that I would get back, even if the flight got back 10 minutes before my job, I would go.
2: Wow. That's dedication, Alistair. Okay.
0: I love it. That's commitment. I'm rocking with that.
2: I got to say, I am not on that same boat.
3: For an hour to hang out with my best friends, setting off probably somewhat illegal arson devices.
2: Maybe.
3: I would go anywhere.
2: Okay.
0: Fair enough.
2: Interesting.
0: Well, if you guys would like to weigh in, you can always give us a call. 574-535-7488. We'd love to hear your opinions and weigh in on our conversations. Nonetheless, Eduardo, you have the sports. Are you ready for us?
2: I think so, yes.
0: Then take it away, my friend.
2: Nelson's Herb Garden, Edwardsburg, Michigan, features Frontier Co-op spices and teas, local honey, maple syrup, and meat. 574-215-8212. The first host nation has been knocked out of the 2026 World Cup. Yesterday, Mexico City Stadium was filled with more than 80,000 fans cheering on Mexico and England. And after 90 minutes, Mexico was knocked out by the Englishmen with a score of 3-2. The Chicago White Sox found victory in Ohio against the Cleveland Guardians. And after 9 innings, Colson Montgomery hit a 2-run homer. Kyle Teal and Tristan Peters added solo shots for the Sox to win 7-6 on the night. The win kept the Sox in first place by 1 game. And the Sox will try and stay alive in first place against the Boston Red Sox tomorrow. at 7:40. A U.S. striker, Fulleran Balogun, received a red card in Wednesday's game against Bosnia-Herzegovina, but President Donald Trump made a call to FIFA President Gianni Infantino to review the red card. And after review, the red card was ultimately reversed.
1: Papa, why can't we telegraph while riding a horse?
4: Son, there ain't no one to blame but Jeffro. 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
1: Well, if Jeffro can't do it, neither should you. 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
0: What's up, ladies and gents? Joey P here with your morning weather forecast. Today, Monday, we've got a high of 82 and a low of 61. Going to be partly cloudy just about all day long. Then tomorrow on Tuesday, it's a high of 85 and a low of 62. Sunny there all day long. Then on Wednesday, high of 87, low of 67. Mostly sunny on Wednesday. Going Gone by Josiah and the Bonnevilles. That's going to kick us back into the culturally progressive music. 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

0: Find Your People by Drew Holcomb and the Neighbors. Wrapping up that latest track of tunes, personally one of my favorite songs that we've got via the globe. It's 69 out there. We're headed towards our projected high of 82, and I'm joined once more by the gentlemen in the studios, Eduardo and Alistair. Good morning. Happy Monday.
1: Good morning.
2: Good morning, Joey.
0: Now, we had a question 15 minutes ago. I have another question for you.
3: Okay.
0: Now,
3: so no English word of the day today.
0: Nah, no English word of the day.
4: I get it anyways.
0: So at said fireworks that I went to Saturday night.
4: Yeah,
2: of course.
0: I put pants on and I put a long sleeve shirt on because I had already showered. And I was like, I'm not going to spray bug spray all over myself.
2: Yeah.
0: And then have to go home and shower at 1 a.m.
2: Yeah.
0: I'm just going to cover up.
2: Definitely not what you want.
0: And the mosquitoes are going to leave me alone. Everything's going to be okay.
3: That's not quite how that works.
0: That didn't work.
1: Yeah.
0: That's
1: what I was going to say.
0: I'm covered.
3: Mosquito bites?
1: Yeah.
0: Everywhere.
3: Oh.
0: Everywhere.
3: You know,
0: my question to you guys, is the foot the worst place for a mosquito bite?
3: Ooh, actually, that's a pretty bad place, actually.
0: It's horrendous. It's terrible.
3: Because you got, like, your
0: it's
3: socks
0: under the
3: and
0: sock.
3: Your shoe. Yeah.
0: Now, if you're wearing a legitimate gym shoe, I'm wearing Hey Dude, so they just step off, roll the sock down, itch. Wearing legitimate shoes, you got a barrier.
1: You got a barrier, yeah.
0: And then you've got your sock. That's not very friendly.
1: Of course.
0: You know what I mean? So, I mean, what do you guys think?
3: My thing with mosquitoes is I'd be fine if they bit me. Like, I have enough blood to go around. But the thing that annoys me is when they inject the itch juice.
1: The itch juice. Whoa, I've never heard it called that. That's interesting.
3: The part that I hate the most.
1: Okay.
3: Like, I'd be absolutely fine if they bit me, but there's no reason for the itch thing.
1: Ah, okay.
0: Well, that's kind of the point of it.
4: The point of mosquitoes is to make people itch.
0: Well, yes. Yes. They leave it and you itch to get it out.
1: I think it's just saliva. I think that's what it is.
3: Yeah,
1: it's probably right. Just saliva. I think for me, I don't think that's the worst spot.
3: No, I can think of like two
1: worse. I was
3: going to
1: say, the worst spot that I have gotten in it, my butt. My butt.
0: You know what? That's fair.
1: And I got it, and then every time I sat down, it just like it didn't sting, but it definitely was like, oh gosh, what's going on?
3: Because if you get it on a foot, there's also a chance that you have it in a place where it feels good to like scratch it, like with your foot.
0: Well, all mosquito bites feel good once you get to that point. You start scratching.
1: It's bad though. Do not scratch a mosquito bite.
3: It's really bad.
1: Yeah, but I do think the butt is the worst place because you sit. You know, your foot, unless it's at the bottom of your foot,
3: on the arch.
1: You'll forget about it.
0: But you'll forget about it? What?
1: I think you'll forget about it a little bit. I don't know.
0: Today's Monday. It was Saturday. I can't forget about my feet.
1: Joey's currently scratching his foot.
0: Yes. If you could see through the desk, you'd see me nailing away at my ankles right now.
1: That's funny.
0: Crazy.
1: But I think the butt is my worst because you sit everywhere.
0: I think the butt would be the worst to, like, the public. Like, from me to... if it was on me, everyone else would be the worst because you're sitting here looking at me itching my butt 24/7. Like, you know what I mean?
3: Yeah,
0: like,
3: that is a pretty bad one.
0: You know what I mean? Looking
1: saying.
0: Ones, but I don't
3: think,
0: know. Like, I'm in the car. I'm driving with I'm driving with my foot up. Like, I've got my shoe off, foot up, and I'm sitting here itching away.
1: Horrible.
0: It's not great, but that's where we're at.
3: I had a place...
0: Please don't pull me over.
3: That I think might have been worse is while I was at camp, that's why I wasn't here for a week, I got a mosquito bite inside my nose. And it made it so like I couldn't breathe out of a nostril, and it was horrendous.
1: What? I have never heard about that. That is crazy. What?
3: I don't know how it happened, but it happened.
0: I'm in utter disbelief.
3: You know how like your nose like breathes through one dominant nostril at a time?
0: Yeah. Yes. Uh-huh.
3: So like for like 30 minutes every hour, like it was like really hard to breathe through my nose.
0: Gosh.
1: Dude, I've never had that happen, but that definitely does not seem convenient.
0: If you have any crazy mosquito bite stories, you can always give us a call. 574-535-7488. Talk about your unfortunate events like Alistair. That's,
3: dude, it was horrible.
0: That's crazy. But for now, Eduardo, you've got the news. Take it away, my friend.
1: Sounds good. 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In South Bend, fire crews are responding to a fire in the 1400 block of Ewing Avenue. The call came in around 5:15 in the morning, and the flames do appear to be out, but the roof appears to have collapsed. No injuries have been reported, and scene remains active. Drivers are asked to avoid the area. One person is dead and 8 are injured in an early Sunday morning shooting in South Bend. Just around 3:30 in the morning, officers responded to a shooting with multiple victims. Once arriving on scene, they found a woman dead at the scene, and several victims took themselves to area hospitals. This is an ongoing investigation. And over the weekend, multiple fireworks shows were delayed because of rain and high winds. In Lake Wawasee, they were delayed because of a residential fire. The show was delayed until around 12:30 in the night while crews handled the fire, and currently there is no injuries reported as this is an ongoing investigation. I'm Eduardo on your morning news.
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0: What's up, ladies and gents? Joey P here with your Monday morning weather forecast. Today, we've got a high of 82, low of 61, now a slight chance of some morning showers. Then on Tuesday, it's going to be sunny all day with a high of 85 and a low of 62. Then on Wednesday, mostly sunny with a high of 87 and a low of 67. Let's get you back into the music. It's new Joby Riccio, Love of the Song. 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It's the Monday morning breakfast blend. Stay locked in.

0: Goodhearted Man by Lyra Lynn, wrapping up that latest track of tunes here on 91.1 The Globe, your place, your spot, your home for the culturally progressive music you know and love. It's 9:45. It is 70 out there, and we're headed towards our projected high of 82, and you are still listening to the Monday Morning Breakfast Blend. I'm your host, Joey P. Alongside me are my lovely co-hosts, Eduardo and Alistair. Gentlemen,
1: woo!
0: Buenos dias, good morning.
2: Buenos dias.
3: Good morning.
0: No English word of the day, no Spanish word of the day, but a little Spanish in there.
2: There you go, Joey. Sure.
0: But we've got to talk a little bit about what's going on over there at Goshen Brewing Company.
2: Okay.
0: Good old GBCO. They've got, we've been talking a lot about them, about, I feel like every Monday we say they've got a busy week ahead of them.
2: They do.
0: They've got a lot of things going on. And this week, they've got
3: a busy week ahead of them.
0: A less busy week ahead of them.
2: Oh, that's good.
1: Hey, well, not good, but also good.
0: Right, but still, two pretty big performances. So you've got your free Wednesday music series per the usual. The Bootstrap Boys will be performing.
2: Oh,
0: now,
2: yeah.
0: I want you guys to see this picture of them. I'm going to try to make it bigger. But they're in a river. And it's the four of them. They're in the river. And
2: that's,
0: they're just
2: sick.
0: Like, they've got their jeans on. And they're
2: jeans
0: just kind of
2: on.
0: They're just kind of there. And they've got their feet in the water. And it looks
3: like kind of aura, actually.
0: Like, I'm rocking with it. But at the same time, I don't know if that
3: really
0: picture
3: tough.
0: Was.
3: Holy.
0: Like I said, I'm rocking with it.
2: Hey man, it's unique. I love
0: but
2: that.
0: But it's very
2: I love that.
0: It's very unique. So I'm cool with that one. But it's certainly something I can't say I've seen before. The jeans on and in the soaking wet water. Nonetheless, that's going on. The Bootstrap Boys will be performing from 7 to 9 p.m. on the GBCO lawn stage, weather permitting.
2: Weather permitting.
0: Weather Channel says it'll be sunny and hot. Nonetheless, we've seen it change.
3: This is true.
0: So that's on Wednesday. And then on Friday, Of a Feather will perform.
2: Oh, they got two shows.
0: Special Friday evening show with Americana and country folk music, courtesy of Kelly Hunt and Sarah Morgan.
1: I got you.
0: So I guess just after summarizing what they've read, Kelly Hunt has been solo for quite a long time, and now she's teaming up with Sarah Morgan, so that'll be Friday. That will also start at 7 and go till about 9 out there on the Goshen Brewing Company, the GBCO lawn stage. So that should be fun. They've got a less busy week, but two really big performances.
2: Oh, of course, you know,
0: coming to the lawn stage once again, weather permitting.
2: Weather permitting. I hope, man. I wasn't able to go out to the last one.
3: I think next
2: one.
3: Time it's supposed to storm is like Thursday, right?
2: Oh Lord,
0: dude, I don't know. I mean, we're going to find out.
3: Stick around with us for the weather.
0: It is. There's a 61% chance of rain on Thursday and a 64% on Friday.
3: Yeah. I was just looking at it on my phone.
0: But Wednesday looks good. Find the bright side. I don't know.
3: Mr. Brightside.
0: Things are bound to change. And maybe the storms will go away.
2: Hopefully for GBCO, they do change. Hopefully.
3: Thunderstorms on Thursday, but rain on Friday.
0: There you
2: go. Okay, then they're good for Wednesday.
0: So for more information, GoshenBrewing.com/events is the website that you need. But until then, Eduardo, you've got our final sports report of the morning.
2: Yes, I do.
0: Are you ready for us?
2: I think I am.
0: Well, then I think you should take it away.
2: Sounds good. I will do. Everence Financial is a faith-based financial service organization. 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The Chicago Cubs found a 6-4 victory against a sloppy defensive St. Louis Cardinals. Pete Kwarnstrom hit two hits, and the Cubs squad rallied four runs in the sixth inning to avoid a series sweep. And the Cubs will hit the road against the Baltimore Orioles tomorrow, with the first pitch set for 6:35. And today, USA will be taking on Belgium in the knockout rounds of the World Cup. After controversy of USA forward Fuller and Balogun, the USA men's national team says nobody benefits from FIFA letting him off the hook, end quote. The game is set for 8 o'clock. And the Chicago White Sox found victory in Ohio against the Cleveland Guardians. After 9 innings, Colson Montgomery hit a 2-run homer. Kyle Teal and Tristan Peters added solo shots for the Sox to win 7-6 on the night. The win kept the Sox in first place by one game, and they'll try to stay in that first place position against the Boston Red Sox tomorrow at 7:40.
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0: What's up, ladies and gents? Joey P here with your morning weather forecast. Today, Monday, we've got a high of 82 and a low of 61, partly cloudy all day long. Then on Tuesday, the sun comes out, sunny all day with a high of 85 and a low of 62. Then on Wednesday, mostly sunny with a high of 87, low of 67. Good weather for an outdoor performance. 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

0: Cowboy Dreams by Boy Golden featuring Cat Clyde, wrapping up that last track of tunes here on 91.1 The Globe. This is your home for the culturally progressive music you know and love. It's the top of the hour, 10 o'clock, almost 10:01. It is 70 outside as we are slowly but surely on our way to our projected high of 82. Good morning and happy Monday. From the Monday Morning Breakfast Blend, I'm your host, JWP. Alongside me has been Eduardo and Alistair. Gentlemen, it's now the time where we have to say goodbye.
1: Already?
2: Now I'm already. Even more so.
0: Mexico loses first.
2: Now the Breakfast Blend
0: now
2: ends.
0: Now the Breakfast Blend is over.
2: It's barely Monday.
0: Man, and it's Monday.
2: I'm sweating at the Globe when I should be probably. Working.
3: Shout out to Fistplant. If we could, get that going, it'd Damn. Be great.
2: Dude, but I wish I was, what do you call the people who work on AC?
3: HVAC technician.
2: HVAC.
3: I don't know.
2: Yeah, yeah. I mean, technically, I don't know, but I would love to.
0: No, I mean, you know, technically speaking, I did install a thermostat.
2: That's
0: once.
2: Crazy. I mean, you installed a thermostat, so now you're an HVAC technician.
0: Swap one out, like saying, you know, so I did, you know.
1: It's like saying,
0: I'm a part electrician. I'm also a part plumber. You know, I've installed some pipes for the toilet and for some of the faucets and stuff like, you know.
2: It's like
1: saying that you walked into an IKEA and now you're a hardware expert.
0: Yep, exactly. Bingo. Yep.
1: Or furniture expert.
0: Yep, exactly. Exactly that. Exactly.
2: That's great.
1: You might just have
2: that.
1: Too high of an IQ, guys.
0: Yep.
2: Hey, we'll
0: yep.
2: see.
0: No, if there's any plumbers or electricians listening, your job is way too hard.
2: It definitely is.
0: I can't do that.
2: It's definitely not an easy one. Plumbers, dude, I got respect for plumbers.
1: Dude, plumbing is hard. Like, you got to go all the way to the Mushroom Kingdom and everything.
0: That's
2: the Mushroom Kingdom?
0: It's a Mario reference, I think.
2: Oh, yeah, is crazy. It? I don't know that
1: no
2: one.
1: No one caught my Elite Ball reference.
2: Oh, going down the pipes.
0: No, I caught that.
1: No, it's because Mario and Luigi are plumbers.
2: All right.
0: Well, we're going to get back on track here. We're going to get you back into the culture of progressive music. First, I've got to thank the Breakfast Blend. 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So shout out to them. They've got a lot of performances coming up. If you'd like more information on any of them, you can visit thebluegate.com. Until then, plenty of culturally progressive music is coming their way. That's going to be the three of us as well as Anna on tomorrow morning's Breakfast Blend. So a lot of things to look forward to. We will indeed have another full crew. After the 48-hour weather forecast, you're going to hear Last American Waltz by the Old Crow Medicine Show featuring Molly Tuttle. Keep it locked to 91.1 Ooh. The Globe. 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
0: What's up, ladies and gents? Joey P here with your Monday morning weather forecast. Today, Monday, we've got a high of 82 and a low of 60. Going to be partly sunny just about all day long. Then tomorrow on Tuesday, it's a high of 85, low of 61. Partly sunny there as well. Then on Wednesday, high of 86 and a low of 67. Going to be partly cloudy there on Wednesday. Let's get you back into the music. 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Keep it locked here this morning.

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4: 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My name is Mackenzie. 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
2: What's up, ladies and gents? Joey P here with your Monday morning weather forecast. Today, Monday, we've got a high of 82 and a low of 60. Going to be partly sunny just about all day long. Then tomorrow on Tuesday, it's a high of 85, low of 61. Partly sunny there as well. Then on Wednesday, high of 86 and a low of 67. Going to be partly cloudy there on Wednesday. Let's get you back into the music. 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Keep it locked here this morning.

0: That wraps up another block of Globe Tracks here on 91.1. My name is Mackenzie. Kick back and enjoy this next set of music. It's coming up after the Globe weather forecast. This is The Globe.
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2: What's up, ladies and gents? Joey P here with your Monday morning weather forecast. Today, Monday, we've got a high of 82 and a low of 60. Going to be partly sunny just about all day long. Then tomorrow on Tuesday, it's a high of 85, low of 61. Partly sunny there as well. Then on Wednesday, high of 86 and a low of 67. Going to be partly cloudy there on Wednesday. Let's get you back into the music. 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Keep it locked here this morning.

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4: What's up, ladies and gents? Joey P here with your Monday morning weather forecast. Today, Monday, we've got a high of 82 and a low of 60. Going to be partly sunny just about all day long. Then tomorrow on Tuesday, it's a high of 85, low of 61. Partly sunny there as well. Then on Wednesday, high of 86 and a low of 67. Going to be partly cloudy there on Wednesday. 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

0: 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My name is Mackenzie. Coming up, a look at the Globe weather forecast and then more of the music you can only hear on 91.1 The Globe, your station for culturally progressive music.
1: 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Joey P here with your Monday morning weather forecast. Today, Monday, we've got a high of 82 and a low of 60. Going to be partly sunny just about all day long. Then tomorrow on Tuesday, it's a high of 85, low of 61. Partly sunny there as well. Then on Wednesday, high of 86 and a low of 67. Going to be partly cloudy there on Wednesday. Let's get you back into the music. 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Keep it locked here this morning.

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2: 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What's up, ladies and gents? JWP here with your Monday morning weather forecast. Today, Monday, we've got a high of 82 and a low of 60. Going to be partly sunny just about all day long. Then tomorrow on Tuesday, it's a high of 85, low of 61. Partly sunny there as well. Then on Wednesday, high of 86 and a low of 67. Going to be partly cloudy there on Wednesday. 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Keep it locked here this morning.
4: One, two, three, four. One, two, three.

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6: How's it going, Michiana? I'm Alistair, coming at you with your afternoon weather. For today, we have a high of 82 and a low of 61 with some partly cloudy skies. On Tuesday, we have a high of 85 and a low of 62 with clear skies. And on our Wednesday forecast, we have a high of 87 and a low of 67 with some clouds throughout the day. That's going to do it for your afternoon weather. 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

0: What a great song to wrap up another set of Globe Tracks. It's Eduardo here. 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
4: Hello, Michiana. I'm Alistair, coming at you with your afternoon weather. For today, we have a high of 82 and a low of 61, with partly cloudy skies. On Tuesday, we have a high of 85 and a low of 62, with clear skies. And for our Wednesday forecast, we have a high of 87 and a low of 67, with some clouds throughout the day. That's going to do it for your afternoon weather. 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
4: How's it going, Michiana? I'm Alistair, coming at you with your afternoon weather. For today, we have a high of 82 and a low of 61 with some partly cloudy skies. On Tuesday, we have a high of 85 and a low of 62 with clear skies. And on our Wednesday forecast, we have a high of 87 and a low of 67 with some clouds throughout the day. That's going to do it for your afternoon weather. 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

0: That was another great set of culturally progressive music right here on 91.1 The Globe. I'm Joey P, and if you want to start your day off right, you got to tune into The Breakfast Blend every single weekday from 6 to 10 a.m. It's your daily dose of news, sports, and fun. Coming up is more music right here on 91.1. 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
2: How's it going, everybody? I'm Alistair coming at you with your afternoon weather. For today, we have a high of 82 and a low of 61, partly cloudy. On Tuesday, we have a high of 85 and a low of 62 with clear skies. And on our Wednesday forecast, we have a high of 87 and a low of 67 with some clouds throughout the day. That's going to do it for the afternoon weather. 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

0: What's up, ladies and gents? This is Joey P right here on 91.1 The Globe. 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Another great set of tracks is coming up after the weather right here on 91.1 The Globe, your home for culturally progressive music.
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2: Hello, Michiana. I'm Alistair, coming at you with your afternoon weather. For today, we have a high of 82 and a low of 61, with partly cloudy skies. On Tuesday, we have a high of 85 and a low of 62, with clear skies. And for our Wednesday forecast, we have a high of 87 and a low of 67, with some clouds throughout the day. That's going to do it for your afternoon weather. 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

0: What's up, ladies and gents? 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This is Joey P. And if you're looking to keep up on Maple Leaf Athletics, stay tuned in to 91.1 The Globe or check out our Globe social media pages. 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
5: How's it going, Michiana? I'm Alistair, coming at you with your afternoon weather. For today, we have a high of 82 and a low of 61 with some partly cloudy skies. On Tuesday, we have a high of 85 and a low of 62 with clear skies. And on our Wednesday forecast, we have a high of 87 and a low of 67 with some clouds throughout the day. That's going to do it for your afternoon weather. 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

0: it up, wake it up. 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

0: 91.1 The Globe, culturally progressive music. This is Joey P on the mic. Are you missing out on those college days jamming to the best that alternative music has to offer? 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
2: How's it going, everybody? I'm Alistair, coming at you with your afternoon weather. For today, we have a high of 82 and a low of 61, partly cloudy. On Tuesday, we have a high of 85 and a low of 62 with clear skies. And on our Wednesday forecast, we have a high of 87 and a low of 67 with some clouds throughout the day. That's going to do it for the afternoon weather. 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
2: Hello, Michiana. I'm Alistair, coming at you with your afternoon weather. For today, we have a high of 82 and a low of 61 with partly cloudy skies. On Tuesday, we have a high of 85 and a low of 62 with clear skies. And for our Wednesday forecast, we have a high of 87 and a low of 67 with some clouds throughout the day. That's going to do it for your afternoon weather. 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

0: 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My name is Quiva. 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
2: 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And South Bend fire crews responded to a fire in the 1400 block of Ewing Avenue. The call came in around 5:15 in the morning, and the flames do appear to be out, but the roof appears to have collapsed. New injuries have been reported, and drivers are asked to avoid the area. One person is dead and eight are injured in an early Sunday morning shooting in South Bend. Just around 3:30 in the morning, officers responded to a report of multiple victims. And once arriving on scene, they found a woman dead. Several injured victims took themselves to area hospitals, and this is an ongoing investigation. And over the weekend, multiple fireworks shows were delayed because of rain and high winds. In Lake Wawasee, they were delayed because of a residential fire. The show was delayed until around 12:30 in the night while crews handled the fire. No injuries have been reported, and it is an ongoing investigation.
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12: How's it going, Michiana? I'm Alistair, coming at you with your afternoon weather. For today, we have a high of 82 and a low of 61 with some partly cloudy skies. On Tuesday, we have a high of 85 and a low of 62 with clear skies. And on our Wednesday forecast, we have a high of 87 and a low of 67 with some clouds throughout the day. That's going to do it for your afternoon weather. 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

0: That wraps up another set of Globe Tracks here on 91.1. My name is Cuiva. Kick back and enjoy this next set of music. It's coming up after the Globe weather forecast. This is The Globe.
1: Helmuth Woodworks creates high-end heirloom quality pieces that are meticulously crafted to highlight the unique character of the wood. The first host nation has been knocked out of the 2026 World Cup. Yesterday, Mexico City Stadium was filled with more than 80,000 fans cheering on Mexico and England. And after 90 minutes, Mexico was knocked out by the Englishmen with a score of 3-2. The Chicago White Sox found victory in Ohio against the Cleveland Guardians. After 9 innings, Colson Montgomery hit a 2-run homer. Kyle Teal and Tristan Peters added solo shots for the Sox to win 7-6 on the night. The win kept the Sox in first place by one game, and they'll try to stay alive in that first place position against the Boston Red Sox tomorrow at 7:40. And U.S. striker Folarin Balogun received a red card in Wednesday's game against Bosnia-Herzegovina, but President Donald Trump made a call to FIFA President Gianni Infantino to review the red card, and after review, the red card was reversed.
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4: How's it going, everybody? I'm Alistair, coming at you with your afternoon weather. For today, we have a high of 82 and a low of 61, partly cloudy. On Tuesday, we have a high of 85 and a low of 62 with clear skies. And on our Wednesday forecast, we have a high of 87 and a low of 67 with some clouds throughout the day. That's going to do it for the afternoon weather. 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

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Here's a gun and here's a blade. Here's a picture that I saved for too long.

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0: Allison, executive director of the Indiana State Fair, says the addition of this new train ride rebuilds on that shared commitment, gives families another way to experience all the fair has to offer, end quote. And in South Bend, a section of East Ewing is closed as crews battled a fire at the Marantha Fellowship Seventh-day Sabbath Church. Drivers are asked to avoid the area while fire crews are now investigating the cause of the fire. No injuries are reported.
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2: Hello, Michiana. I'm Alistair, coming at you with your afternoon weather. For today, we have a high of 82 and a low of 61 with partly cloudy skies. On Tuesday, we have a high of 85 and a low of 62 with clear skies. And for our Wednesday forecast, we have a high of 87 and a low of 67 with some clouds throughout the day. That's going to do it for your afternoon weather. 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

0: People always ask me, Cuiva, what is culturally progressive music? That's easy. 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
1: 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The Chicago Cubs found a 6-4 victory against a sloppy defensive St. Louis Cardinals. PCA Pete Cor Armstrong had two hits, and the Cubs squad rallied for four runs in the sixth inning to avoid a series sweep. The Cubs will hit the road against the Baltimore Orioles tomorrow, with first pitch set for 6:35. And today, USA will be taking on Belgium in the knockout rounds of the World Cup. After controversy of USA forward Fuller and Balogun, the USA men's national team says nobody benefits from FIFA letting him off the hook. Game is set for 8 o'clock. And the Chicago White Sox found victory in Ohio against the Cleveland Guardians. After 9 innings, Colson Montgomery hit a 2-run homer. Kyle Teal and Tristan Peters added solo shots for the Sox to win 76 on the night. And the win kept the Sox in first place by one game. They'll try and stay in that first place position against the Boston Red Sox tomorrow at 7:40.
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1: How's it going, Michiana? I'm Alistair, coming at you with your afternoon weather. For today, we have a high of 82 and a low of 61 with some partly cloudy skies. On Tuesday, we have a high of 85 and a low of 62 with clear skies. And on our Wednesday forecast, we have a high of 87 and a low of 67 with some clouds throughout the day. That's going to do it for your afternoon weather. Let's get you back to the culturally progressive music on 91.1 The Globe.

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2: 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And South Bend fire crews responded to a fire in the 1400 block of Ewing Avenue. The call came in around 5:15 in the morning, and the flames do appear to be out, but the roof appears to have collapsed. No injuries have been reported, and drivers are asked to avoid the area. One person is dead and eight are injured in an early Sunday morning shooting in South Bend. Just around 3:30 in the morning, officers responded to a report of multiple victims, and once arriving on scene, they found a woman dead. Several injured victims took themselves to area hospitals, and this is an ongoing investigation. And over the weekend, multiple fireworks shows were delayed because of rain and high winds. In Lake Wawasee, they were delayed because of a residential fire. The show was delayed until around 12:30 in the night while crews handled the fire. No injuries have been reported, and it is an ongoing investigation.
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4: How's it going, everybody? I'm Alistair, coming at you with your afternoon weather. For today, we have a high of 82 and a low of 61, partly cloudy. On Tuesday, we have a high of 85 and a low of 62 with clear skies. And on our Wednesday forecast, we have a high of 87 and a low of 67 with some clouds throughout the day. That's going to do it for the afternoon weather. 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

0: I love globe music, and I hope you do too. It just speaks to me in a way that other music doesn't. I hope you'll listen for a while. My name is Cuiva, and I'm your DJ. 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
1: Helmuth Woodworks creates high-end heirloom quality pieces that are meticulously crafted to highlight the unique character of the wood. The first host nation has been knocked out of the 2026 World Cup. Yesterday, Mexico City Stadium was filled with more than 80,000 fans cheering on Mexico and England. And after 90 minutes, Mexico was knocked out by the Englishmen with a score of 3-2. The Chicago White Sox found victory in Ohio against the Cleveland Guardians. After 9 innings, Colson Montgomery hit a 2-run homer. Kyle Teal and Tristan Peters added solo shots for the Sox to win 7-6 on the night. The win kept the Sox in first place by one game, and they'll try to stay alive in that first place position against the Boston Red Sox tomorrow at 7:40. And U.S. striker Folarin Balogun received a red card in Wednesday's game against Bosnia-Herzegovina, but President Donald Trump made a call to FIFA President Gianni Infantino to review the red card, and after review, the red card was reversed.
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4: Hello, Michiana. I'm Alistair, coming at you with your afternoon weather. For today, we have a high of 82 and a low of 61, with partly cloudy skies. On Tuesday, we have a high of 85 and a low of 62, with clear skies. And for our Wednesday forecast, we have a high of 87 and a low of 67, with some clouds throughout the day. That's going to do it for your afternoon weather. 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

0: This is 91.1 The Globe. My name is Quiva. Coming up, The Globe weather report, and then right back into more of the music you can only catch right here on Indiana's best college radio station.
1: 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County Road 35 in Goshen is currently closed due to a large sinkhole in the road. The sinkhole stretches along the entire road, making traffic flow impossible. The public is advised to avoid the area just south of Clinton Frame Church. A 90-passenger train will be the latest addition to the Indiana

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2: How's it going, Michiana? I'm Alistair, coming at you with your afternoon weather. For today, we have a high of 82 and a low of 61 with some partly cloudy skies. On Tuesday, we have a high of 85 and a low of 62 with clear skies. And on our Wednesday forecast, we have a high of 87 and a low of 67 with some clouds throughout the day. That's going to do it for your afternoon weather. 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

0: You know, we've been broadcasting since 1958. 91.1 The Globe is WGCS Goshen, culturally progressive music for over 65 years. My name is Quiva. Coming up, more of your favourites on Globe Radio.
1: 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The Chicago Cubs found a 6-4 victory against a sloppy defensive St. Louis Cardinals. PCA Pete Cor Armstrong had two hits, and the Cubs squad rallied for 4 runs in the sixth inning to avoid a series sweep. The Cubs will hit the road against the Baltimore Orioles tomorrow, with first pitch set for 6:35. And today, USA will be taking on Belgium in the knockout rounds of the World Cup. After controversy of USA forward Fuller and Balogun, the USA men's national team says nobody benefits from FIFA letting him off the hook. Game is set for 8 o'clock. And the Chicago White Sox found victory in Ohio against the Cleveland Guardians. After 9 innings, Colson Montgomery hit a 2-run homer. Kyle Teal and Tristan Peters added solo shots for the Sox to win 76 on the night. And the win kept the Sox in first place by 1 game. They'll try and stay in that first place position against the Boston Red Sox tomorrow at 7:40.
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5: How's it going, everybody? I'm Alistair, coming at you with your afternoon weather. For today, we have a high of 82 and a low of 61, partly cloudy. On Tuesday, we have a high of 85 and a low of 62 with clear skies. And on our Wednesday forecast, we have a high of 87 and a low of 67 with some clouds throughout the day. That's going to do it for the afternoon weather. 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
4: What's up, ladies and gents? Joey P here with your evening weather forecast. Today, Monday, we had a high of 82. Now we're headed towards our overnight low of 61. Then tomorrow on Tuesday, going to be sunny pretty much all day long with a high of 85 and a low of 62. Then on Wednesday, we've got a high of 87 and a low of 67. Mostly sunny there as well. 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

0: People always ask me, Maren, what really is culturally progressive music? 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
2: What's up, ladies and gents? Joey P here with your evening weather forecast. Today, Monday, we had a high of 82. Now we're headed towards our overnight low of 61. Then tomorrow on Tuesday, going to be sunny pretty much all day long with a high of 85 and a low of 62. Then on Wednesday, we've got a high of 87 and a low of 67. Mostly sunny there as well. 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
2: What's up, ladies and gents? Joey P here with your evening weather forecast. Today, Monday, we had a high of 82. Now we're headed towards our overnight low of 61. Then tomorrow on Tuesday, going to be sunny pretty much all day long with a high of 85 and a low of 62. Then on Wednesday, we've got a high of 87 and a low of 67. Mostly sunny there as well. Let's get you back into the culturally progressive music. 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

0: That wraps up another set of Globetracks. My name is Marin. Keep it locked. Coming up next, another set of Globetracks. 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
4: What's up, ladies and gents? Joey P here with your evening weather forecast. Today, Monday, we had a high of 82. Now we're headed towards our overnight low of 61. Then tomorrow on Tuesday, going to be sunny pretty much all day long with a high of 85 and a low of 62. Then on Wednesday, we've got a high of 87 and a low of 67. Mostly sunny there as well. 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

0: That was another great set of culturally progressive music on 91.1 The Globe. 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
3: What's up, ladies and gents? Joey P here with your evening weather forecast. Today, Monday, we had a high of 82. Now we're headed towards our overnight low of 61. Then tomorrow on Tuesday, going to be sunny pretty much all day long with a high of 85 and a low of 62. Then on Wednesday, we've got a high of 87 and a low of 67. Mostly sunny there as well. 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
2: What's up, ladies and gents? Joey P here with your evening weather forecast. Today, Monday, we had a high of 82. Now we're headed towards our overnight low of 61. Then tomorrow on Tuesday, going to be sunny pretty much all day long with a high of 85 and a low of 62. Then on Wednesday, we've got a high of 87 and a low of 67. Mostly sunny there as well. Let's get you back into the culturally progressive music. 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

0: 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My name is Marin. Coming up, the Globe Weather Report, and then right back into more of the best music you can only catch right here on Indiana's best college radio station.
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Oh, yeah. 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And that album was entitled Pickin'. Good evening, everyone, and welcome to a broadcast of Acoustic Crossing on WGCS 91.1 Globe Radio. 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I realize the airwave competition is pretty stiff tonight with the